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3: 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The Comedy Corner. Along with Mad Minute prank calls. 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
1: Yeah. 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

0: last year. And when he decided to catch a long-nosed gar, bam, he hooked one. 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
2: I heard what you said through the grapevine. 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
1: Yeah.
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2: Yeah. I just stop what I'm doing.
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4: You got what I need.
5: Let's get into it, man. Happy to be here. I wanted to send a shout out. I forgot the dude's name, but he sent me a DM talking about drinks to try for like energy drinks. Mm-hmm. And I tried it yesterday. I tried it's the black can, the bucked up.
6: Oh, yeah.
5: And it was the Miami flavor.
6: Mm-hmm. What does Miami taste like?
5: I don't know. It looks like good is what it tastes like. It tastes good. It was okay. Delicious. 300 milligrams of the caffeine.
2: Oh, my gosh.
5: It had me on that treadmill. Zoom. I felt great. Damn. It was delicious. So thank you for the recommendation. Listen, man, we have a ton to get to today. We're going to kick things off with a couple that's pissing off our producer, Matt. Shocker.
6: Yeah.
5: I feel like Matt's always mad about something.
6: I have been more angrier lately.
2: Oh, my gosh.
6: You should go up my meds a little bit.
5: Therapy.
6: yeah, you know.
5: Listen, there's a couple going viral because they asked everyone that attends their wedding to not post pictures of them on social media. And Matt, for some reason, is bothered by this couple that he does not know.
2: Oh, my gosh.
5: We're going to talk all about it next inside Real Talk. Hang out with us.

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2: Just know that you're special. If you're boring or me, attracted to you.

0: So there's a couple going viral because every guest that they invited to their wedding, they don't want them to post about the wedding. Matt, for some reason, does not like this. Talk to me.
1: I just think it's stupid. I think you spend so much money to attend a wedding, to provide the gift, especially if the wedding's like out of town, like Serena's. So here is the thing they posted. There's a picture of what the bride and groom put out there in their wedding when people are walking in. It said, the bride and groom have asked not to be posted. No photos, no videos, no stories, no sharing of the bride and groom on WhatsApp, Facebook, or Instagram. You're welcome to capture every moment and post pictures and videos of yourselves, but nothing with the bride and groom. Allow them to post first. Yeah. And I think that's ridiculous.
0: No. It's fair. It's theirs.
1: Yeah. You like
0: that? Yeah. They're literally saying post anything that you want. You could say that you are here. Just don't post the actual bride and groom because they want to be the first to post their day.
1: But what if paid for it all? What if you're like best friends with the groom and you like take a selfie with you and him? You can't post your boy?
0: This is another thing of being selfish. It's not your day, man.
2: Yes.
1: I think it's the bride and groom being selfish. People went out of their way to attend your wedding.
2: It's their day, though. You don't agree with it, I would just, I would still follow the rules because, again, it's their wedding, their day, and there's so much stress that happens in a wedding. I wouldn't want to add on
0: and
2: to that.
0: The people that follow you don't care about you posting your picture with Jeff.
1: Exactly. So why does the bride and groom care?
0: So why is it, what do you mean? God, because it's their thing. So like, let us do it first. We know you're going to post and do whatever. It's our day. Respect it because your followers don't really care anyway.
2: She doesn't want you posting a picture of her and she has like a double chin in the photo.
3: That's true.
2: Yeah.
3: If I ever have another baby, I'm never inviting Matt to the hospital.
0: Why?
3: Imagine he'll take a picture of the baby and post it.
0: Yeah. Just covered in placenta and blood. Because he somehow smuggled his way into the room.
3: Yeah, I'm like, yeah. Matt.
1: I better be in the room if I'm coming to that.
2: And he would kiss your baby.
3: Yeah.
1: I would. You
0: Matt
1: have to
0: kisses
1: kiss
0: strange babies. I know that sounds like island behavior.
1: But no, it's not like that.
0: It's so weird. It's so weird.
1: It's just a blessing.
0: Let's talk to it. It's not your blessing.
1: Oh, no,
0: it's their blessing. We'll talk to Tiffany and we'll see whose side she's on. Ours or Matt's? Is this couple doing too much or is Matt low-key just being selfish?

0: 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And is free. 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
1: Getting it on.
0: The number one party station in the Chuck.

trust his soul. I can't show my hand. My uncle said my daddy up shooters taking a stand. I'm all about my money like I'm Uncle Sam. Say don't call me by no gospel. I'm who give a damn. He a product of the ghetto. It's what it is. It's just what it is. It's just what it is.

0: All right, we got Tiffany on the line. I really want to get your thoughts on this situation. There's a couple going viral because they asked very nicely, I think, for the people that they invited to their wedding to not post any pictures of the bride and groom. They said, feel free to document everything, post yourselves. It's all good. We just ask that you don't post the bride and the groom until they post first.
1: Ridiculous.
0: No, it's their day.
1: It's being controlling.
0: It's their, Matt has an issue with control.
1: Yes.
0: 1,000%. It doesn't matter who it is. What it is, he doesn't like to be told, don't do something.
1: I'm too punk rock.
2: Oh my God.
0: That's what it is. Tiffany, what's it sound like to you?
3: I don't know. I think it's a little overboard. I mean, I would understand if they said, like, no pictures until, like, after the wedding or, like, until we post it. But no pictures at all, I think it's a little extreme. Like, wouldn't you want your guests to post those memories of one of your biggest days of your life?
4: So I have a friend who had the like the no pictures for the wedding, but this is why I would never do that. Because so she did that and her photographer lost all the footage of her wedding.
0: Damn.
4: So she has like nothing from her wedding.
1: That's karma. It never happened.
3: And things happen, you know, it's unfortunate that that happened, but I mean, for example, that's a prime example. I mean, that's a backup plan in case you do lose all your photos.
5: If it's their day, you kind of got to respect that, right? Like if they have a dress code and you know, they say, you know, no kids allowed, you respect it. So why not respect this?
3: That's not a dress code. That's a rule too.
0: Radio. Curious to see what my parents feel about this, man. There's a woman being called out for basically crawling to like into a school bus to pull her daughter out of it.
1: What?
0: Oh my After God. Being trapped in there for an hour. But some people are against her. I'll share the whole story with you next. We'll see what you think.

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0: right, so there's a California school bus situation that's got a lot of backlash online. Students were reportedly stuck on the bus for about an hour. So, according to reports, the driver pulled over after students became rowdy. Things escalated when one worried mother reportedly arrived looking for her daughter. She allegedly broke a bus window, climbed inside, and confronted the driver. And she was even arrested on suspicion of vandalism.
1: Oh, my God.
0: But some people are saying, like, I mean, look, you're holding my kid captive, basically.
1: Yeah. Hostage, yes.
0: Give me my kid back. So she did what she needed to do as a mom. And now everyone's kind of back and forth on it. Who's right? Who's wrong?
2: This actually happened to me when I was like in, I think I was in seventh grade.
0: Real quick. To throw in there, it says the school district says that the driver actually followed proper procedures.
3: Oh, wow.
2: Well, I was say in seventh grade, when I was taking the bus to school, I think we were coming home, but our bus was bad. Like, it was a very bad bus. And she pulled over, and we were there probably, for an hour. And this was during summer. And so, I mean, it was very hot.
0: Yeah.
2: And, I mean, I think we learned our lesson.
1: Like, and your dad didn't try to break it? I can see Danny busting the window.
2: They probably didn't know. I don't think I told them.
3: Yeah, there's no AC in there.
1: I would break into the bus. You can't. That's literally kidnapping. You can't hold kids hostage against their will.
2: But I feel like if you know where the bus is at, and then I don't know, because you know, if they are being bad on the bus, that could be distracting to the driver as well, and you're endangering all the other kids.
0: I guess, but my thing is, we're

0: pulled over. So if I come knock on the door and I'm like, hey, I'm here for my kid, give me my kid.
1: Yeah, let him out.
0: What right do you have to keep my kid?
2: But I guess how do you know that that's the parent?
1: That's true, too.
0: The kid.
3: Oh, that's a good point.
0: I guess. But
4: I mean, the kid's going to say, that's my parent.
0: Yeah, the kid would be like, who the f*** is that?
4: Yeah.
0: Like, the kid would tell you, I would think. I don't know, man. Shoot me a DM on Instagram, at Tino Cochino. You heard the situation. Share your thoughts. What would you do?
5: Tino Cochino. Cochino Radio.
0: If you're looking for some things to do, I might be coming to your city soon, man. I'm on two different, I don't want to necessarily, I'm on Carlos Mencia's tour, and then I'm doing spot dates with Michael Yo.
1: Oh,
0: but
1: nice.
0: We're all over the place. Man. So I just want to shout some of them out, so that way if we're in your area, you can slide through. Back it up, and when you're working,

0: So I've been having a blast on the road, man, doing this comedy thing. I have so much fun. I have one more date for my personal Love Bomb comedy tour, which is December 26th. We have two shows in Palm Springs. Hopefully you can come out. That's going to be fun if you're in the Palm Springs area. But I'm all over the place with Carlos Mencia and with Michael Yo. So I just want to shout out some dates because I know we have a lot of people that listen all over the country. If we're in your area, I would love to see you. Coming up October 8th, going to be with Michael Yo at Laugh Out Loud Comedy Club in San Antonio. And then October 9th through the 11th. Will be in Addison, Texas at the Addison Improv right there in the Dallas area. That's going to be a vibe. And then I've got the La Jolla Comedy Store. Ooh. Legendary.
1: Oh,
2: yeah. Beautiful.
0: With Michael Yo October 16th, 17th, 18th. And then taking it to Florida with Carlos Mencia at the Palm Beach Improv. It's brand new. It looks beautiful. I cannot wait to be out there. And then October 23rd, 24th, Fort Lauderdale, Florida. We got Phoenix, Arizona coming up November 6th, 7th, to 8th with Mencia at Stand Up Live. And just more dates coming, man. And we're planning for my 2027 tour, which I cannot wait. That's what I've been doing. I'm doing all the new material for my tour on the road with them. Because if I fail, they don't care. The people are there for the headliner, not me.
1: That's right. Yeah.
0: So I've been getting my stuff together, but I'm excited, man. I'm just having fun.
3: Are you gonna have like some big like wrap up party?
0: I don't know.
2: Oh, that's a good idea.
0: To be honest,
2: what do you call on the next tour?
0: I haven't announced it yet. I've got to hold
2: that.
0: Here's the funny thing, we talked about this before. When I did the Love Bomb thing, I was all excited to do it because I was called a love bomber in my last relationship, and like the artwork that I did was me and my old tuxedo for my wedding, and it was all messed up, like I've been through a whole lot. And I was so excited about it. And then when this one guy came up to me in Colorado Springs, he was like, bro, I thought you were a magician when I first saw it.
1: Oh, my God.
0: And I was like, oh, okay. So no one really thought about it as seriously as I did. So
2: maybe just that guy.
0: I have a whole theme for it that I'm excited about, but I don't want to talk about it yet.
1: What about the Gaslighter tour?
0: But we're getting there. I'm done with all that.
1: Oh.
0: Coming up next. Something I'm not sure you're going to want to check out, but they brought it back. Wendy's. This was banned. It's the T-Rex burger.
3: I don't even know what that is.
1: Man, oh my God.
0: 9 beef patties, but you have to eat it in 9 minutes. Let's talk more about the beef next.

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0: So there's a $29.99 challenge.
1: Oh, my God.
0: Yeah, that Wendy's has. All right, now listen. It comes with fries, a drink, and I Survived a T-Rex Burger T-shirt.
2: Ooh. Oh, gosh.
3: That's pretty cool.
0: Now, this is only available at one single restaurant because it's been banned. But the location in Edmond, Oklahoma, has brought it back.
1: That tracks.
0: Bro, it is 9 beef patties, and these look thick, and you have to eat it in 9 minutes.
1: Oh, my. With the cheese.
2: Oh, my gosh. That doesn't even look doable. Oh, my
0: God. Bro, I hate these.

0: protein style?
1: I hate these food competitions where they show everyone just devouring food and eating it so fast. It looks so disgusting. And then they all throw up after.
2: Yeah. That would probably hurt my tummy and my chest.
3: And your heart.
1: It seems so disgusting to me. I mean, that's just...
3: Wait.
1: So huge.
3: Finish the burger or the whole meal?
1: It doesn't say. I would assume you have to do the whole meal, right?
3: Oh my God.
2: That's crazy.
3: You do a Diet Coke, right?
1: There's a steak restaurant. I forget. I think it's in Amarillo, Texas, maybe. Or somewhere around there where it's a huge, like, I forget how many ounces, like, just the craziest thing. You have to eat the whole thing, the steak, the salad, the potato, the whatever. But if you eat it all, it's free. And then they put you on the wall of fame.
2: Oh my God. I've seen
4: stuff like that. There's 144 grams of protein in 9 beef patties. So you hit your macros.
3: Yeah,
4: you right there, one meal.
3: That and a protein bar, and you're good for the day.
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2: It's the Mississippi. 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

0: Coming up next.
1: If you found out your ex dated someone with status, would that make you feel some type of way, Nicasio?
2: Yes. Sorry, it would.
1: Insecure. That's going down. No, I would too. That's going on with our listener, Danny. He just found out that his girl... I'll just read the DM to you next, man. Listener Therapy's coming up on Tino Cochino Radio.

0: Sin says, my girl and I have been dating almost a year, and I thought I knew everything about her. We were out drinking last weekend, and we were watching football. It was a vibe. Well, it came out that she used to date one of the players that we were watching.
1: Hey. Oh.
0: And I'll just say this. He's very well known.
1: Oh, my God.
0: I straight up left the bar and told her that I had to rethink our relationship. I just can't get that out of my head, and I feel like less of a man, knowing that she was with someone way more successful and in much better shape than me. She said if she wanted to stay with him, she would have stayed, and I have nothing to worry about. I kind of wish she would have just taken that to the grave. Nicasio, what are your thoughts on this?
2: I don't know. I could never. If I found out, I'm sorry, I'm leaving. I just can't. I'm not going to be better than that person in this lifetime.
0: But you're already better because she's with you and not him.
1: She chose
2: she's
1: you.
2: She's comfortable with me. Like, but she would rather be with that person.
0: But they're not together. Nine times out of ten, if the girl wants to stay, the girl can stay.
2: Yeah, but it's just like... It's just like they, like that person, it had fake grass over there. She wants real grass.
0: You're comparing yourself to this man.
2: Oh, of course.
0: You feel like you're lesser than.
2: Yes. If it was Tom Brady and then she got with me, it's like, come on, man. It's like, why didn't it work? Because he did something stupid?
0: No, because he's so focused on football, obviously. That's why his whole marriage fell apart, because he's like, I got to keep playing.
1: Yeah.
0: And she was like, I'm out, man. I just want to live life.
2: I don't know. If we ever got in a fight, you already know what she's saying. She's like, well, I should have stayed with Tom.
1: Tom would have done this.
2: Yeah, Tom would. Tom would have paid for it.
0: Very, very insecure. Matt, what are your thoughts?
1: I would definitely feel some type of way. I don't know how you couldn't, but you found a good girl and a girl that's honest with you. I think if she took it to the grave, that's like her holding on to a lie.
0: Well, I cannot take Matt seriously today. He looks like a yoga instructor. I can't.
1: I've been losing weight.
0: I don't know. Oh, my God. We're going to talk to Mariah and get her thoughts on the situation. She actually has a similar situation, so this is perfect. We'll talk to her next.

0: and take.
1: What's up, man? Talk to me.
2: Want to keep the party going while you're on the go?
3: Are you ready?
2: Well, don't worry. 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

0: Man, our listener Danny reached out because his girlfriend, oh my gosh, she just admitted that she, I guess, used to date a famous football player. And now he's insecure. He's questioning the entire relationship. He's like, why is she even with me? I'm not even in comparison to this man.
1: Yeah.
0: Let's talk to Mariah. What are your thoughts on the just whole situation? Is Danny overreacting?
2: So, honestly, I've actually been in that similar situation where

0: where before my husband, I have dated somebody very similar type of situation. Sometimes, and I will say also before me that he was with was a insanely gorgeous 10 out of 10 model, all the above. Now, it both made us feel away, but it doesn't matter what they are of successful or what they look like on the outside, because somebody can be so ugly on the inside, none of that could ever matter. Now, I'm with my husband going on 11 years, and he is a 10 out of 10 on everything. And when people can look at it on a piece of paper, they could say, why wouldn't you choose this person instead? Someone like that can be so ugly to the core, it would never be a positive thought for the rest of your life, ever.
1: Here's the thing. There's two rules to dating someone hot, okay? One, you have to be comfortable with people looking. It's just, that is what it is. You can't get mad.
2: Right.
1: You're walking with someone beautiful that draws attention. That's just what it is. And also, if they're hot, chances are they've probably been with somebody that's successful.
2: Yeah.
1: Success draws hotness. It's just what it is. I mean, I don't know, man. I would love your thoughts on it. Instagram, at Tino Cochino. Shoot me a DM and let me know. Coming up next, Tea Time, Celebrity Gossip. What are we spilling today?
3: A lot of people are debating this whole situation of LeBron James's wife, Savannah, flying first class while her best friend is in coach.
1: She's the rich one. Who cares? We'll talk about it next. Tea Time's next.

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0: Keep the tip up, kiddo. 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
1: C-A-L-L-D-A-D.
0: Hi, it's Matt from Call Dad. I really like to fish. I'm not that good at it, mind you. Let's say the fish and I, we have a mutual misunderstanding. My son, though, is obsessed with fishing. He picks the spots we fish. He tells me what lures to use. He ignores that the fish he's hunting is bigger than he is. Seriously, he pulled in a tarpon on his own last year. And when he decided to catch a long-nosed gar, bam, he hooked one. And the look on his face, pure joy. And when I see that joy, the feeling I get is, it's indescribable. Excitement, pride, the butterflies in my stomach. Seeing him be amazing. I like fishing, but I love being a dad.
1: All you gotta do is call dad.com.
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8: Charleston's number one

0: coach, correct?
1: Yes.
0: So what's the problem?
1: So people are like, dang, like you can't even fly like coach with her. You can like upgrade her. But the best friend actually was like defending her, saying like, we understand that we have different lifestyles. Oh, like Savannah's very understandable that like we have to plan for a trip. Like I can't just pick up and like, you know, leave with her at any given point. Like if you see us at Fashion Week, like we planned to be there. And I understand that she's not going to sit here with me. And yeah, like she understands like I can't afford to fly first class.
0: It's all about understanding. I understand that Nicasio owes me a Chipotle meal from a ping pong game that I won months ago.
2: I told you he wouldn't pay that off.
0: Is he ever going to buy it? No. But I understand that he's a piece of
2: Don't we all?
3: The times just haven't aligned up yet.
1: I wouldn't like pay for every friend, but I think occasionally I would bump up my best friend though.
0: Yeah. Or you don't even have to bump him up. You could. I mean, I don't think people like just know what Savannah looks like that. Do you? Like if you saw her in public, you would know that's LeBron's wife?
2: No.
1: I think I would, but it's because I follow her.
0: Right. And, like, it's like you could low-key ride coach with
1: that's
0: her.
1: What that's what people are saying. But also people are like, well, people have to understand that's her husband's money and not her money, so her husband doesn't
2: owe. That's not true.
0: They all say that. Money. But when it's a divorce, girl, it's your money.
1: My husband considers like my best friend, like our best friend. I even heard him say it because we've just known each other we've known each other all so long. Even when my husband's mom passed away, like my best friend showed up to the funeral and like was helping me watch our daughter so I could be there for my husband. Like she's our
0: friend. So if you were to pass away and then they were to let that friendship turn into something else, you would rather him be with her because that's actually right?
3: And those are his wishes.
1: Me and my husband already said like, no, if anything were to happen, just don't date anybody that like we know.
3: But you're dead. It doesn't matter.
2: Yeah. And she already knows your son.
0: Yeah. We talked about this the other day, Serena.
1: I will come back to haunt.
2: I believe that.
4: Oh my God.
0: Dude, I want to recap the Usher Chris Brown show. We went to the Glendale, Arizona show. Had a good time. Mm-hmm. We'll get everyone's experience on it next.
5: Oh no. My tequila gone.

0: In Glendale, Arizona for the Usher Chris Brown concert the other night, and we all had different POVs. So let's talk to well, Matt wasn't there. Matt was at home listening to Nirvana's greatest hits.
1: Yeah,
2: again,
3: sleeping like a baby.
1: One song.
0: We'll get everyone's perspective. Let's start with Serena. You're the ultimate Chris Brown fan. Yes. Did you have a good time?
4: I did for like the first half, but this is my first time sitting in the nosebleeds for Chris. But it's because I'm trying to be responsible with my money this year.
0: Yeah.
4: And we had just seen him. Like, I've seen Chris like 8 times. But
3: my God,
4: so the first like hour was good. And then these two drunk girls came and they killed like everybody's vibe around them. Like, everybody was moving. They ended up getting kicked out. And then I think just because like we kind of moved and I don't know. So by the hour and a half, I think we left. But I did go downstairs and I watched a little bit downstairs. And yeah, it was a whole different like
0: speaking of experience. Moving, we were talking off the air about Usher and Chris Brown. And they're dancing.
1: Yeah.
0: And how, I mean, Usher's almost like double Chris's age.
1: Yeah. Mm-hmm.
0: And he's wow. out there just killing it.
4: Yes.
0: And you said you looked at your husband and said, what?
4: Usher is a bad man. It was when he was in the sparkly suit when he came out. And I was like, wow, he's just, and this was from the 400s. I'm like, he's just like amazing.
0: Yeah, he was kind
3: of Serena.
0: Nicasio, what was your experience?
1: It was great. I mean, they're both legends. And I just feel like those two artists, they shouldn't be on the same bill. Like, it shouldn't be on the same concert because it's just too long. Yeah. They have too many songs.
4: That was one thing, though. I wish that it was more of a battle. Like, I feel like it felt like two separate concerts instead of just,
0: agreed.
4: Yes, like one, the R&B tour.
0: It just goes so long, dude. I'm old, bro. I'll be 40 in February. And at my age show last night, I was like, God, how much longer?
3: Did any of you guys make it to the end?
0: I refuse to because I'm not going to sit in traffic for an hour and a half after.
1: Yeah.
0: Like, it's a stadium show, so it's just, you knew it was going to be crazy. Bro, million things I want to talk about. We'll go to this real quick. On the Rocks couples, right? Like Matt and his wife. They're turning to food divorce to save their relationship. I want to see if you heard about this or think it's something you would be into. Next.

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3: She ain't even all that. Like, I ain't even like that.

0: So couples that are kind of like going through it, right? On the rocks couples, they're turning to food divorce to try and help save their relationship. I have not heard about this. Serena will break it down. Talk to me.
1: So this is when you live together, but you stop planning, cooking, and even eating the same meals. You make what you want. Your partner makes what they want. And nobody has to have the what do you want to do for dinner argument every single night. And it says that it actually reduces tension between couples.
2: I don't believe that.
3: I do.
0: Oh, man, if your couple's eating something, if I came home with my partner eating some kind of food and didn't give me anything and I got to figure out my own thing, I'm going to be like, what are we doing?
1: Well, I think
0: like you're just my roommate at this point.
1: We don't do this every time, but like I do sometimes try to eat better. So we'll kind of make the same version, but like, I don't know. I'm trying to think what we did. I think I was eating the turkey. Like ground
0: hamburger
1: turkey.
0: Helper.
1: No, I was thinking ground turkey, but I had it in like the sweet potato. Uh-huh. And him and my son still ate the ground turkey, but they made like actual tacos.
0: Mm.
1: So it's like kind of the same thing, but just like different little versions that we've done.
3: I mean, it's nice to eat as a family, but it is also nice to have the option that like we don't have to all eat the same thing if somebody, because my kids, we were having leftovers last night. They didn't want us. So two of them ate cereal. One of them ate the actual leftovers. I ate frozen cherries. My wife ate nothing. And we're all happy. Went to bed happy.
0: I mean, you say that, but I don't know, man.
3: I think we did.
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1: Yeah. 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
2: This must be heaven.
1: The Box, home of Didi and the

Radio. All right, coming up next on the biggest novella to ever hit the radio. We call it Battle of the Rosas. Marisela keeps having a handyman show up at her house to get handy. And her man Hector's getting suspicious. We're talking to Marisela next. And it's all fake. Yay.

0: like a. All right, y'all, the biggest novella to ever hit the radio.
1: Yeah.
0: It's much more than a war of any type of flower. Roses, tulips.
2: Oh, my God.
0: This is a battle of the Rosas. Today, Hector thinks his Jaina Maricela might be getting handy with the handyman.
2: Oh, my God.
0: Hey, Hector, ¿qué pasó, man? Tell me why you think Maricela's cheating, bro.
3: Because she always has him come over the house even when things aren't broken.
2: Oh, my God.
4: That's a good start.
0: That wasn't on the script, but let's go with it. Okay, tell me more.
3: She used to call me Hector the Rector. Now she just wants me out of the house all the time.
0: The last part didn't rhyme.
2: Yeah,
0: I thought you were going somewhere, Dr. Seuss. All right. How often, realistically, is the handyman coming over?
3: At least once a week.
0: Once a week?
3: Yes.
0: What's his name, bro?
3: His name is Brad.
2: Oh, yeah.
3: His name is Brad.
0: I heard you the first time. Let me read over my notes.
3: Hurry up.
0: So what does she call them over to fix? Like, are these things that you can't do?
3: First it was the kitchen faucet, then a cabinet, then a squeaky door.
0: Bro, you can't spray some WD-40?
2: I know.
3: I can, but I choose not to sometimes.
0: Well, then can you really be mad that she's calling the handyman?
3: I mean, she could fix it herself.
0: You said his name's Brad. She probably just likes the white caulking, no? That's what they use, right? On the tile?
2: Yeah,
0: caulking? Yeah. She probably likes that white caulk. C-A-U-L-K.
2: Yeah, okay, there's an L in there.
0: C-A-L-U-K something, right?
2: Caulk.
0: Okay, listen. This is enough. This is madness. We're going to call Maricela.
3: This is not funny.
0: And we're going to tell her she's won a year of complimentary handyman service, and she can request any contractor she wants. If she says Brad, we're going to go crazy. Are you ready?
3: Yes.
0: We call Maricela next on Battle of the Rosas.

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2: Funky.
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0: Lucky fresh dressed to impress, ready to party. Money in your pocket, time to move your body.
1: I'm him.
2: Welcome back to Battle of the Rosas. It's the biggest novella to ever hit the radio. It's completely fake, but it's full of toxicity, and that's why we like it. Okay, so we've got Hector on the line. He thinks his girl Maricela is cheating with a handyman because she's always finding a reason to call him over. Hector, are you ready to see if she's truly loyal or nah?
3: Yes.
2: Maricela, this is Tino calling on behalf of your home service provider, and you've been selected for our homeowner appreciation program where you get complimentary handyman service for the next year.
4: Oh, wow. I already have that.
2: Well, you have to pay every time you call our company. Do you know that, right?
4: Oh, I never pay.
2: I'm going to talk to our handyman. It's okay. Listen, well, this will be completely free, so you're used to it. Listen, the labor, completely covered. And because you've used us before, you can request a preferred contractor. Our top three are Brad, Jimmy, and Epifanio.
1: Epifanio.
2: Who would you like to go with?
4: Brad, of course.
2: What is it about Brad that you like? Has he serviced your house before?
4: See, he's serviced plenty of things for me before.
2: Hi! Can you tell me a little bit about what he serviced?
4: He cleaned my pipes.
2: Aye.
4: He lubricated my hinges.
2: Aye. Oh.
4: And I love when he uses his jackhammer.
2: Aye. I can't do this anymore. Maricela, we have your man, Hector, on the line. Hector, are you hearing this?
5: Yes.
1: Oh, my God.
2: Maricela, you're making your grown man cry. How does that make you feel?
4: This is why I called the handyman. He is not a real man.
2: Hey! Do you have to be so savage by Fenty?
4: He's broken himself.
2: Hey! So you're telling me the handyman, Brad, could actually fix your man too?
4: Probably not. He doesn't work with small tools.
2: Hey! Hector, are you still breathing?
3: Just barely.
4: Brad can hold his breath for more than 2 minutes.
2: What a useless fact.
6: Oh my God. How do you know that?
2: Hector, do you think there's any way to rekindle the romance?
3: Brad is all bad.
1: You sound country.
4: Do you see why I called Brad?
3: No!
2: I don't even want to talk to him. I want to talk to Brad.
6: Me too.
2: Brad sounds like a winner. Listen, dude, speaking of winners, Desi Banks is killing it in the comedy game right now, man. This dude is on fire. We just had a really cool conversation with him, man. Positive energy, good vibes, and I want to share some of the convo with you next.

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0: Mike Vick looking boy.
1: Why I won't lose no weight looking boy. Looking real ugly in the face looking boy. 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Weave looking boy. Need to brush up teeth looking boy. Boot looking boy. Suit looking boy. Wearing green jogging suit looking boy.
0: Say it again. Say it again. Old piggy looking boy.
2: Looking boy, I know you wanna leave me.
3: David Ruff, looking boy.
4: Anywhere you meet me going down, looking boy. Hot styles and young dot, looking boy. Tickle me Elmo, looking boy.
5: Use a bra, looking boy. If I was a little bit tall, looking boy.
0: Now that's the smell of clean. Oh, pass out, looking boy.
1: This is the song that doesn't end. Lamb chop, looking boy.
0: Bang, bang, bang, bang, bang, bang.

0: sold out shows New Year's Eve in New Orleans. Mm-hmm. And we just talked about like their vibe and connection, because to see two of the biggest, brightest up and coming comedians on the same stage, I mean, it's just crazy.
1: Yeah, that's my dog. And when he was here, I did like a surprise
0: pop-up. I saw that. I was pissed. I was there tonight.
1: Nobody knew, bro. And it was crazy. We just wanted to see how, like, you know, if we kind of just see how it's gonna be. And man, they went crazy, bro. So yeah, I can't wait for that show we do in New Orleans. It's gonna be crazy. We already got three sold out already. We're probably gonna add a show. It's gonna probably be four.
0: I saw Michael Blackson commented. He's like, y'all gonna need 20.
1: Yeah. So that's just one. You know, that's just one, but we're going to add other cities as well.
0: On social media, bro, I mean, you've obviously had super success. You know what works, and if something doesn't work, you can just delete it. But when you're on stage, mm-hmm. and you have this idea that something's going to mm-hmm. click and connect, and it doesn't, explain what that feeling is like.
1: Man, your body get hot, your mouth get dry. You want to pick up water, but you can't, because if you pick up the water, that's just more time that you ain't saying no joke. And you can't pick up water unless you got them.
0: Right.
1: That's the only time. You crazy. Can't take no drink unless you got them. You picking up water, that's just like you.
2: Nervous.
1: This is like you playing football and you on the sideline. You ain't made not one play, but you drinking water. Boy, you don't get that water to somebody that actually playing. You know what I'm saying? But yeah, it get hot, boy. Your body get itchy, man. And you get to start asking questions. Any birthdays in the house? Birthday people? You know it's birthday
0: to
1: people.
0: Anything get some noise.
1: Oh, man. Anything to get some noise.
0: We all love God, right?
1: Come on now.
0: If you don't make noise, that's kind of crazy right
1: Who
0: now.
1: Who went to work today? you just thought.
0: Bro, the conversation is super funny. If you want to hear it in its entirety, stream it now, man. Wherever you stream your favorite podcast, all you got to do is search for Tino Cochino, Laugh at Love. Coming up next, this is major news, ladies and gentlemen. Serena's shadow daddy, book boyfriend, is back.
2: Oh, dang.
0: She hasn't been this excited in years.
2: I know.
0: We're talking all about it next.
3: Okay. Okay. God

0: is reading. She loves to read. Mm-hmm. Specifically, there is a book. Now, what is the series of this? What's it called again?
1: So it's the Empyrean series, and that is The Fourth Wing, Onyx Storm, and I'm blanking on the second book right now.
0: So some are you really fan a fan?
1: Are, I am.
2: Oh, wow.
0: There's a guy in this book that I guess women just adore. They all just
1: love him.
0: Look at that. He's look at fake. That. Look at that.
2: Is it Zayden?
1: Yes.
0: They call him a shadow daddy?
1: Yes. Because
0: why?
1: He wields shadows.
2: What?
1: That's his power, Matt.
3: Don't we all wield shadows when okay. the sun's up?
0: Matt's already jealous. Stop it, Matt.
2: Not as a big shadow.
0: There's a new book?
1: Yes. So everyone's been freaking out because the author, she is supposed to be creating this fourth book, but she gave us kind of an in-between book called Threshing Day, and it was a surprise, and it came out on Monday.
0: Oh, nobody knew about this.
1: Well, we knew, but like it was a surprise when she announced it.
0: Oh, okay.
1: So it's been like this big thing. There was like midnight release parties and like everything.
0: For a book?
1: So I was tracking this book like a stalker online. I was like, okay, when is it coming? So it was finally delivered and I just read the first chapter, and because you guys don't understand, I'm going to sound like a loser, but the book is about when the writers bond with their dragons, which is Threshing Day.
3: Okay. So, just like Avatar.
1: So it's like different characters, but I haven't gotten to like the Zayden Ryerson chapter yet. But the merch was sold out at Target. Like it was a whole
0: merch?
1: Thing. Yes. And oh, when I went man. To Target, because my friend was freaking out that she wasn't going to have a book, there was only three books left.
2: I mean, yes. But was the merch like two shirts? Like
1: it says Wing Leader, because Zayden Ryerson is a wing leader.
2: Jesus.
1: But I know you guys think I sound crazy right now, but this is going to be a show and you guys are going to love it and you guys are going to be obsessed.
3: Are they making a show?
0: It's a show, yes. Or a movie?
1: It's going to be a show. It's going to be a series. Michael B. Jordan's behind it.
0: Oh, wow.
1: Yeah.
2: I mean, correct me if I'm wrong, Tino, but have you ever heard this book anywhere else outside of this Ooh, room?
3: I have, yeah.
0: I haven't, but I mean,
2: I haven't either.
0: Serena's not crazy.
1: No, and it's rumored. So the girl from Obsession, she might be a character.
0: Oh, that
1: is. Yes, because she's a big fan of Fourth Wing. And I know they asked her a question. And they're like, we know that you can't answer this exactly, but if you could play anybody, who would it be? So I don't know. We'll see who they get.
0: Well, there you go, guys. If you want to talk this book and this series with Serena, hit her on Instagram. It's at

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1: 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It's the Box.

0: All right, for all my fellas out there, would you be down to join a men-only Pilates class?
1: No.
0: This is the thing. It says, to avoid talks of lip gloss and lattes in a room full of aloe-clad ladies, men are doing, it's called bro-lattes.
2: Oh,
0: and
2: God.
0: It's men's only Pilates classes with no girls allowed. And it says, all in all, it's better being with six other guys than six other women and you, according to Matt Goldschmidt. He's 41 years old. He said that he likes being with the guys. He doesn't feel weird or it's just he's able to go in there with his bros and get a true workout in. Mm. And that it's actually a very humbling experience because the workouts are tough.
1: Sure.
3: Yeah, I've only done Pilates, I think, twice, and it's just like with your body weight and stuff, but I was so sore.
1: Yeah.
2: I heard it touches muscles like you can't, like little muscles that you can't normally work out at the gym.
1: So if you work out at a regular gym, is it also beneficial to do Pilates as well to get like the full experience?
2: Well, yeah.
1: Okay. And who wants to work out with only men? I'm sorry, I'm a man. I want to work out with mostly women because I feel like working out with men is like a toxic,
3: but also
1: just like
3: women
1: bro
3: don't want you in their
1: atmosphere.
3: Pilates.
2: Yeah, because
3: class.
2: Yeah, I know that. They start bending and they start, you know, angling a certain way and
3: that's exactly why we don't want
0: men.
2: Yeah.
0: Exactly.
2: Well, I'm telling you why.
0: Like, you can't go stretch and do your thing right because no. You got some guy like Nicasio.
2: Yeah.
0: Just like,
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3: Yeah. 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
1: Ooh, let's do it, baby. Are you smarter than Nicasio? If you've never played this game before, it's really easy, man. You get a question, you get multiple choice answers, you pick the right one, we get you hooked up with a prize. Couldn't be easier. This is your question today.
2: During live concerts, which artist would sometimes watch his fans through backstage monitors to see their real-time reactions to the show? Is it A, Drake, B, Michael Jackson, or C, Fat Joe?
1: We have Leticia on the line. She seems excited. She's ready to play. Yes, so we'll see if she is smarter than Ocasio or not. Next.

Follow The Box on social media at 993 The Box Charleston on Facebook and Instagram. How you cook this?

can't trust a soul, I can't show my hand. My uncle said my daddy up shooters taking a stand. I'm all about my money like I'm Uncle Sam. Say don't call me by no gospel, I don't give a damn. Yeah, a product of the ghetto, it's what it is. Like, what is this what it is? Like, what is this what it is?

0: All right, Leticia, are you smarter than Nicasio? It is game time. Are you ready?
1: Yeah, I'm ready.
0: All right, super easy. Nicasio hits you with a question. You get 3 multiple choice answers. You pick the right one. We get you hooked up. Here we go. Listen carefully.
2: During live concerts, which artist would sometimes watch his fans through backstage monitors to see their real-time reactions to the show? Is it A, Drake, B, Michael Jackson, or C, Fat Joe?
1: I'd say Michael Jackson.
0: It is Michael Jackson. Congratulations. Yes, there we go. There we go. Listen, we're going to get your info. Thank you so much for listening and playing. Do not hang up. Coming up next, we're talking the guy best friend filter. I guess it's being used heavily. I have no idea what it is, but we'll talk about it next and see if it makes any damn sense.

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See you at the bar, you was hardly talking. That's when I knew that your heart was scarring. Friends to lovers need a part to star in. Like, wait, babe, let me off.

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2: Man, Unc, you tripping, bruh. Stop calling me like that about some motherfucking cigarettes. I'm going to take you when I get out the studio.

0: All right, tell me if this makes sense. I saw this online. It says 54% of women now rely on their male friends to help decode men's dating behavior, and they basically call it the guy best friend filter.
1: Oh.
2: Okay, that makes sense.
0: I don't know, man. I mean, we've talked about this numerous times, and Ocasio has a very infamous saying, a shoulder to cry on is a dick to ride on.
3: That
0: and
3: is true.
1: Let's make sure we bleep that.
0: Ladies, this is the thing. If you, every time we have this conversation with women and we tell them, they get mad at us and they're like, not all guys are like you. Yes, they are. They're guys. A guy will play the best friend and stay by your side for years. And he'll never show interest ever, ever, ever, ever. But if you one time threw it on him and tried to make it happen, I promise you, he would not say, ew, yuck, no. He would take you down. He's gonna take you down. I'm telling you.
1: Unless he's married.
2: But.
3: No.
2: But are you just still like, but you're still the best friend though, right? Like you would still consider her like your friend.
0: Yeah. After the hookup?
2: That's no, fine. Before. She just kept you in the friend zone.
0: Yeah, yeah. As long as she keeps you in the friend zone, he'll be the friend. And yeah, you can use him and get all the guy insights you want, but I'm just saying.
1: He's waiting for his opportunity, you're
0: yes,
1: saying?
0: We just need to be real about this and stop acting like this is not a thing.
3: Yep.
2: Okay.
3: I was friends with my girl throughout all my high school years, and as soon as I seen that she wasn't, her and her dude was like, you know, a little rocky,
4: that's when I went in.
0: Take it down!
1: Tell me about her dude.
2: Okay, I was going to go back to this topic, though. I do think that it's a good idea when you're just starting to date somebody, but this is like your actual boyfriend or your husband, I don't think that you should be going to like a male best friend for advice.
1: Once you're married?
2: Yeah, but like on the relationship. But like if you are just like first, like maybe like a first date and you're like, I don't know if like this guy likes me and you're asking like your best friend type thing. Yeah. I feel like that's
1: fine. By the way, if you're not sure if he likes you, he doesn't like you.
0: Yeah.
1: Because guys don't make it very apparent. Guys are stupid. I don't feel like
0: it's not about
1: games.
0: Being stupid. I think guys are just simple. Yeah, it's like, yo.
3: Straightforward.
0: You're going to know if he likes you.
1: Yeah.
2: Girls are complicated, though.
1: Oh, I know.
3: We know.
0: Why'd you make things so complicated? Singing songs today. Give me another one.
3: My God.
1: Red Hot Chili Peppers.
0: Coming up next, Tea Time, Celebrity Gossip. What are we spilling today?
2: A lot of people are debating this whole situation of LeBron James's wife, Savannah, flying first class while her best friend is in coach.
0: She's the rich one. Who cares? We'll talk about it next. Tea Time's next.

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3: Yeah.
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0: All right, so people, for whatever reason, are pissed off at Savannah James, the wife of LeBron James, because she flies first class and her best friend is in coach, correct?
1: Yes.
0: So what's the problem?
1: So people are like, dang, like, you can't even fly, like, coach with her. You can, like, upgrade her. But the best friend actually was, like, defending her, saying, like, we understand that we have different lifestyles. Oh, like, damn. Savannah's very understandable that, like, we have to plan for a trip. Like, I can't just pick up and, like, you know, leave with her at any given point. Like, if you see us at Fashion Week, like, we planned to be there, and I understand that she's not gonna sit here with me, and yeah, like, she understands, like, I can't afford to fly first class.
0: It's all about understanding. I understand that Nicasio owes me a Chipotle meal from a ping pong game that I won months ago.
2: I told you he wouldn't pay
0: is
2: that off.
0: Is he ever gonna buy it? No, but I understand that he's a piece of
2: don't we all?
3: The times just haven't aligned up yet.
1: I wouldn't like, pay for every friend, but I think occasionally I would bump up my best friend, though.
0: Yeah. Or you don't even have to bump him up. You could. I mean, I don't think people, like, just know what Savannah looks like that. Do you? Like, if you saw her in public, you would know that's LeBron's wife?
2: No.

0: I think I would, but it's because I follow her.
1: Right. Like, yeah, it's like you could low key ride coach with
0: that's
1: her.
0: What that's what people are saying. But also, people are like, well, people have to understand that's her husband's money and not her money. So her husband doesn't.
2: No, that's not true.
1: They all say that money. But when it's a divorce, girl, that's your money.
0: My husband considers like my best friend, like our best friend. I even heard him say it because we've just known each other but we've known each other all so long. Even when my husband's mom passed away, like my best friend showed up to the funeral and like was helping me watch our daughter so I could be there for my husband. Like she's our
1: So if you were to
0: friend.
1: Pass away and then they were to let that friendship turn into something else, you would rather him be with her because that's actually right?
3: And those are his wishes.
0: Me and my husband already said if anything were to happen, just don't date anybody that like we know.
3: But you're dead. It doesn't matter.
2: Yeah, and she already knows your son.
1: Yeah, we talked about this the other day, Serena.
0: I will come back to haunt.
2: I believe that.
3: Oh, my God.
1: Dude, I want to recap the Usher Chris Brown show. We went to the Glendale, Arizona show. Had a good time. Mm-hmm. We'll get everyone's experience on it next.

0: All right, so if you're not familiar, our radio show airs in damn near 100 cities across the country. It's a beautiful thing. So we're always traveling, different cities, popping up here, doing this and then the other. We were all in Glendale, Arizona for the Usher Chris Brown concert the other night, and we all had different POVs. So let's talk to Matt wasn't there. Matt was at home listening to Nirvana's Greatest Hits.
1: Yeah, in bed.
2: Sleeping like a baby.
1: One song.
0: We'll get everyone's perspective. Let's start with Serena. You're the ultimate Chris Brown fan. Yes. Did you have a good time?
3: I did for like the first half, but this is my first time sitting in the nosebleeds for Chris. But it's because I'm trying to be responsible with my money this year.
0: Yeah.
3: And we had just seen him. Like, I've seen Chris like 8 times. But
2: my God,
3: so the first like hour was good. And then these two drunk girls came and they killed like everybody's vibe around them. Like, everybody was moving. They ended up getting kicked out. And then I think just because like we kind of moved and I don't know. So by the hour and a half, I think we left. But I did go downstairs and I watched a little bit downstairs. And yeah, it was a whole different like
0: speaking of experience. Moving, we were talking off the air about Usher and Chris Brown and their dancing.
1: Yeah.
0: And how, I mean, Usher.

0: actors almost like double Chris's age.
1: Yeah. Mm-hmm.
0: And he's out there just killing it.
2: Yes.
0: And you said you looked at your husband and said, what?
2: Usher is a bad man. It was when he was in the sparkly suit when he came out. And I was like, wow, he's just... And this was from the 400s. I'm like, he's just like amazing.
1: Yeah, he was kind of Serena.
0: Nicasio, what was your experience?
1: It was great. I mean, they're both legends. And I just feel like those two artists, they shouldn't be on the same bill. Like, it shouldn't be on the same concert because it's just too long. Yeah. They have too many songs.
2: That was one thing, though. I wish that it was more of a battle. Like, I feel like... It felt like two separate concerts instead of just, like one, the R&B tour.
0: It just goes so long, dude. I'm old, bro. I'll be 40 in February. And at my age show last night, I was like, God, how much longer?
3: Did any of you guys make it to the end?
0: I refuse to because I'm not going to sit in traffic for an hour and a half after.
1: Yeah.
0: Like, it's a stadium show, so it's just, you knew it was going to be crazy. Bro, a million things I want to talk about. We'll go to this real quick. On the Rocks couples, right? Like Matt and his wife. They're turning to food divorce to save their relationship. I want to see if you heard about this or think it's something you would be into. Next.

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0: So couples that are kind of like going through it, right? On the rocks couples, they're turning to food divorce to try and help save their relationship. I have not heard about this. Serena will break it down. Talk to me.
1: So this is when you live together, but you stop planning, cooking, and even eating the same meals. You make what you want. Your partner makes what they want. And nobody has to have the what do you want to do for dinner argument every single night. And it says that it actually reduces tension between couples.
2: I don't believe that.
3: I do.
0: Oh, man, if your couple's eating something, if I came home with my partner eating some kind of food and didn't give me anything and I got to figure out my own thing, I'm going to be like, what are we doing?
1: Well, I think
0: like you're just my roommate at this point.
1: We don't do this every time, but like I do sometimes try to eat better. So we'll kind of make the same version, but like, I don't know. I'm trying to think what we did. I think I was eating the turkey. Like ground
0: hamburger
1: turkey.
0: Helper.
1: No, I was thinking ground turkey, but I had it in like the sweet potato. Uh-huh. And him and my son still ate the ground turkey, but they made like actual tacos.
0: Mm.
1: So it's like kind of the same thing, but just like different little versions that we've done.
3: I mean, it's nice to eat as a family, but it is also nice to have the option that like we don't have to all eat the same thing if somebody, because my kids, we were having leftovers last night. They didn't want us. So two of them ate cereal. One of them ate the actual leftovers. I ate frozen cherries. My wife ate nothing. And we're all happy. Went to bed happy.
0: I mean, you say that, but I don't know, man.
3: I think we did.
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0: 10, girl, you a 10. Girl, you a 10, girl, you a 10, girl, you a 10. Girl, you a 10, girl, you a 10, girl, you a 10. Girl, you a 10, girl, you a 10, girl, you a 10.
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1: You know, Miss is still super duper, but Prince couldn't get me change my name. 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

0: known. I'ma just say you won't forget like you remember me.
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2: Yeah.
0: The Box, home of DD in the morning.
3: Every day when they wake up.
0: Are you ready for some added fun to your morning? Well, we got you. Now it's time for DD in the morning, right here on The Box.

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1: Hey, what's poppin'?
0: Also, comedian J.J. Williamson.
2: Uh-huh.
0: Who, by the way, this weekend, let me tell y'all where he is all weekend long. In Oakland area of California.
2: That's yes, right.
0: Bay
2: Pleasanton,
0: Area.
2: At Tommy T's Comedy Club. Y'all better come check me out, man. Come on, get your laugh on. Y'all know you need some good laughter right now.
0: He said,
2: You need some.
1: Especially right now.
0: Okay, yeah. Here's the deal. This weekend, coming up on our show, actress and producer, best known for her role as Diane Johnson on Black-ish.
2: Okay.
0: Marseille Martin's going to be tapping in.
2: Hey.
0: Also, comedian Just Neesh.
2: Hey.
0: She's going to be pulling up. And if you're trying to get a peek into your financial future or love life, psychic Kim Allen's going to be in the studio, all right? But coming up next, we're going to tap in with a couple to see if we can work things out for them. Get ready for date fail. It's Dee Dee's weekend.
3: Come on now. It's all my scammers and my kid money.

0: it's all about. Date fail.
1: Hey.
0: We got a gentleman on the line. His name is Eshawn. Eshawn said he met a girl named Tylea. They met online on Instagram. And they started conversating online. Is that right, Eshawn?
2: Yeah, man, we had a good conversation, then we went out for an even better date.
0: They went to have sushi, and he said they had a great time. She blocked him on social media, and he doesn't know why. So we're going to call her, and we're going to find out what the hell happened and why she blocked him. Now, listen, Eshawn, when we call her, please be quiet. Do not say a word.
2: Okay? Gotcha.
0: All right, here we go.
3: Hello?
0: Hi, is Tylea there?
3: This is she.
0: Oh, hey, Tylea. Hey, real quick, I know you're like, who is this? We're not bill collectors, okay, or anything like that.
1: You good.
0: Right? And we're not going to ask you a survey. It's Dee Dee from the radio station along with Trey G and comedian J.J. Williamson. Mm-hmm.
3: Oh, hello.
0: Okay. Yeah. Hey, listen, real quick, Tylea. J.J. has a friend or a cousin, and you went on a date with him named Eshawn.
3: Lord.
1: Oh, no, hold on. Don't do my cousin like that.
0: Hold on a second. They play cousin. Hey, wait, hold on. Tylea, you know what that is. They play cousin. But he just wanted to know his friend, cousin, whatever it is. Y'all went on a date and he kind of liked you. And he wanted JJ was looking out for him. I want to know what happened.
1: And be honest. Don't be honest.
3: Okay, so he's a full-time content creator, which, okay, it's fine. But he live streamed the whole day. The whole thing.
0: Okay.
3: This is real, y'all. Like, he live streamed the entire thing. From the moment I walked in, he had his phone up and was talking to these people, trying to get their opinion. They're like, oh, she looks as good as her pictures. I'm like, what is he doing?
4: Tylea, wait. So he live streamed the entire day. So from start to finish, he was live on Facebook or Instagram or something like that?
3: Yes, they was on Instagram Live. Then he had a tripod at the table. We're at a sushi restaurant.
0: No, ma'am. That did not happen.
2: Hold on.
3: Yes.
0: Hold on a second, everybody. Hold on. This happens all the goddamn time. Eshawn, I told you. Be quiet.
1: Hold on, chat.
0: We trying to get to the root of it.
2: Hold on real quick.
0: Okay.
2: Chat, what do y'all think about this?
1: Chat.
3: These are work hours.
0: Hold on.
2: This is a full thing.
0: Sir, Eshawn, you're on live right now?
2: Yeah.
0: For us, this is a good thing.
1: Yes.
0: Tell all your listeners to listen to us. Tell all your viewers and followers to listen to Dee Dee in the morning wherever you are.
1: What's up, chat?
2: Y'all listen to Dee Dee in the morning.
3: He don't have that many, y'all.
2: I got five faithful people.
3: Listen,
2: donations. It's like they were on a date with us.
3: You should have taken them out because you wasted my time.
0: Damn.
3: And let me tell you about this fool was in the bathroom for 25 minutes.
0: Mm-mm.
3: 25 minutes with his phone. So I'm like, he comes back. I said, what happened? He's like, I paid the check, you know. And I was like, and what'd you do with the other 24 minutes? Some guy had come out of the bathroom, sat down next to his wife across the muscle, was like, this dude live streaming in the bathroom.
2: The only reason I did that is because I had to ask chat so they could help me with the bill. And it worked.
0: Yeah, you know what? Eshawn is like, I'm an entrepreneur. Y'all got to let me do this.
1: Eshawn.
0: All right, listen, you guys, we're running.

0: running out of time. Real quick, I can tell clearly this is interesting. You know what we do on the show? We'll pay for you to go out on a second date if you would like to.
1: If he doesn't live stream, yeah. I mean, we would have had a good time.
2: Oh, wow.
3: I mean, I'm down to go on a date. I'll go.
0: Yes!
2: He's hey!
0: Ain't going back. I got to play that when you have a celebration like that. They going back. Listen at this, y'all. Isn't this great?
2: I love
0: They're going out. We got us a win, everybody.
2: I love it. Wow. All right.
0: It's a day win. First class all the way. Congratulations.
2: Yes.
0: All right, y'all.

0: guess what, guys? It's all about date fail.
1: Hey. Right.
0: We got a gentleman on the line. His name is Eshawn. Eshawn said he met a girl named Tylea. They met online on Instagram. And they started like, conversating online. Is that right, Eshawn?
2: Yeah, man, we had a good conversation, then we went out for an even better date.
0: Mm-hmm. They went to have sushi, and he said they had a great time. She blocked him on social media, and he doesn't know why. So we're going to call her, and we're going to find out what the hell happened and why she blocked him. Now, listen, Eshawn, when we call her, please be quiet. Do not say a word.
2: Okay? Gotcha.
0: All right, here we go.
3: Hello?
0: Hi, is Tylea there?
3: This is she.
0: Oh, hey, Tylea. Hey, real quick, I know you're like, who is this? We're not bill collectors, okay, or anything like that.
1: You good.
0: Right? And we're not going to ask you a survey. It's Dee Dee from the radio station along with Trey G and comedian J.J. Williamson. Mm-hmm.
3: Oh, hello.
0: Okay. Yeah. Hey, listen, real quick, Tylea. J.J. has a friend or a cousin, and you went on a date with him named Eshawn.
3: Lord.
1: Don't do my cousin like that.
0: They play cousin. Hey, wait, hold on. Tylea, you know what that is. They play cousin, but he just wanted to know his friend.

0: cousin, whatever it is, y'all went on a date and he kind of liked you and he wanted, JJ was looking out for him. I want to know what happened.
1: And be honest. Don't be honest.
2: Okay, so he's a full-time content creator, which, okay, it's fine, but he live streamed the whole day. The whole thing.
0: Okay.
2: No, this is real, y'all. Like, he live streamed the entire thing. From the moment I walked in, he had his phone up and was talking to these people, trying to get their opinion. They're like, oh, she looks as good as her pictures. I'm like, what is he doing? Wait, Talia.
3: So, so he live streamed the entire day. So from start to finish, he was live on Facebook or Instagram or something like that?
2: Yes, he was on Instagram Live. Then he had a tripod at the table. We're at a sushi restaurant.
0: No, ma'am. That did not happen.
4: Hold on.
2: Yeah.
4: You knew what I did.
0: Hold on a second, everybody. Hold on. This happens all the goddamn time. Eshawn, I told you. Be quiet.
3: Hold on, chat.
0: We trying to get to the root of it.
4: Hold on real quick. Chat, what do y'all think about this?
3: Chat.
2: These are work hours.
0: Hold on.
4: This is a
0: full thing. Sir, Eshawn, you're on live right now?
4: Yeah.
0: For us, this is a good thing.
3: Tell
0: all your listeners to listen to us. Tell all your viewers and followers to listen to Dee Dee in the morning wherever you are.
3: What's up, chat?
0: Yeah, what's up?
4: Y'all listen to Dee Dee in the morning.
0: I like that.
2: He don't have that many, y'all. So I don't know why he's trying to make the fuck out here.
4: I got five faithful people that send donations.
3: Not five.
4: They really out here. It's like they were on a date with us.
2: You should have taken them out because you wasted my time.
0: Damn.
2: And let me tell you about this fool was in the bathroom for 25 minutes.
0: Mm-mm.
2: 25 minutes with his phone. So I'm like, he comes back. I said, what happened? He's like, I paid the check, you know. And I was like, and what'd you do with the other 24 minutes? Some guy had come out of the bathroom, sat down next to his wife across the muscle, was like, this dude live streaming in the bathroom.
4: The only reason I did that is because I had to ask chat so they could help me with the bill, and it worked.
0: Yeah, you know what? Eshawn is like, I'm an entrepreneur. Y'all got to let me do this.
3: Eshawn.
0: All right, listen, you guys, we're running out of time. Real quick, I can tell clearly this is interesting. You know what we do on the show? We'll pay for you to go out on a second date if you would like to.
2: If he doesn't live stream, yeah. I mean, we would have had a good time.
3: Oh, wow.
4: I mean, I'm down to go on a date. I'll go.
3: Yes!
0: Ain't going back. I got to play that when you have a celebration like that. They going. Listen at this, y'all. Isn't this great?
3: I love
0: it. They're going out. We got us a win, everybody.
3: I love it. Yeah. All right.
0: It's a day win. First class all the way. Congratulations.
3: Yes.
0: All right, y'all.

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0: It's Dee Dee's Weekend Kickback, along with comedian J.J. Williamson and Trey G.
1: There you go.
0: All right, you guys, listen, coming up, you know, Diane Johnson from Blackish. Our girl Marseille Martin.
2: Not Diane Johnson. Yep.

0: Yeah, the fact that they gave her a name like that.
1: Right.
0: I didn't really watch Blackish. Did you watch it?
1: Not necessarily. She don't give either. Diane, no. I can tell you that much.
0: Not
1: she
0: at
1: do
0: all.
1: Not give Diane. That's so funny.
0: I love her. So Marseille's going to check in. Plus, your chance to get some free money with a $1,000 minute game is coming up. But up next, JJ told me I was going to like this woman, and he's right. Comedian out of Chicago, Just Niche is
2: right
0: here.
2: I tell you.
0: Y'all got to get ready to get your laugh on. She's coming up. It's Dee Dee's Weekend Kickback.

0: I was going to like this woman, and he's right. Comedian out of Chicago, Just Meesh is
1: right
0: here.
1: I tell you.
0: Y'all got to get ready to get your laugh on. She's coming up. It's Dee Dee's Weekend Kickback.
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0: Trey G's here, and also comedian J.J. Williamson. I got to tell y'all something. J.J. told me and Trey, you have got to get this lady on the air.
1: And, hold on. He told us this 3 weeks ago.
0: Yeah, he did.
1: J.J. been singing this woman praises for about three weeks.
0: He sure has. He was like, Didi, you got to get her on. He goes, Didi, I promise you're going to love her.
1: Yeah, 100%.
0: Y'all got to welcome this woman here, comedian Jasmine.
2: All right.
1: Come on.
0: I love it. Hey, Jasmine.
3: Hey, y'all. Good morning.
0: Okay, good morning. So let's talk. First of all, JJ and you. Okay, how you know JJ? How y'all meet?
3: JJ is one of the funniest people in the universe. Mm-hmm. So I'm just lucky I was able to meet him doing comedy and just...
4: Yeah,
3: look up to him. This man is amazing, and I appreciate everything he does and for the culture.
0: Mm-hmm.
3: Okay, so yeah, we met through comedy, working together. We had some shows, and then it was on from there.
0: Okay, so did I just see something that you were just voted Vulture's Comedians You Should Know in 2026?
3: Yes. Oh,
0: wow. Where are you from? Are you from here? You
3: Chicago.
0: You're from Chicago?
3: Mm-hmm. Southside, born and
4: raised. Chi-town.
0: Southside, born and
1: raised. Harold's or Uncle Remus?
3: Harold's for sure. Come on now. Don't know how I set the studio up talking about Uncle Remus. So we will tear the studio up, okay?
1: Damn. Okay, Harold's or Portillo's?
3: Harold's for sure. Harold's over everything. Just know that. Just
0: okay, I love it. All right, so let's talk first of all. Like, are you married? Tell us a little bit about you.
3: So I am engaged, y'all.
0: Okay,
3: yes.
1: Oh, wow.
3: Yeah, so shout out.

0: together?
1: We've been together for 4 years.
2: Nice.
1: So this year made 4 years. Uh-huh. And I found out that, fellas, all you really got to do is propose. You really don't have to get married. I just want to stay right here. I just want to stay a fiancé forever. It's good. This is a sweet spot, y'all.
0: Why? Why don't you want to get married?
1: Because it's like an intern. I get all the perks but no responsibility of a wife.
3: Damn.
1: So, yeah, it's all the excitement of marriage, but I don't have to wash no drawers or nothing. So, hey, we can keep it right here. I want to be a forever fiancé. Fellas, if you propose, you got 5 more years. I promise you. You ain't got to worry about it. She gonna ease up on you.
0: I like it.
3: You know how black folks do, too. Now, they'll propose and then they'll stay engaged for at least 6-7 years.
1: I'm gonna be engaged for 48 years. Okay? I've been happily engaged for 48 years. That's gonna be my story. It'll be like the lady on the Titanic when she was like 98.
0: So do you have kids or anything?
1: I have a son. He's 18 and he has 2 adult children.
0: No.
1: So
0: the two kids, adult children?
1: Yeah. You know, we're older. You know,
0: wait. So, wait, your son is 18.
1: My son's 18, and his kids are 22 and 25. So, we ain't got no kid. You know, we can do whatever. We could just.
0: Yeah. No.
1: Yeah.
0: No. Okay. So now you ain't got to worry about no babies.
1: No babies.
0: So, you only wanted one. Did you want more kids than that?
1: No. You know, I wanted them back to back. So, once I just had my son, and once he turned like 7, I was like, yeah, that's it. I'm not starting over. Yeah. So, I have one.
0: He's 18. You like mother? Motherhood is fun.
1: Motherhood was fun. It was when I started comedy, a little neglect was involved. You know, I had to drop them off at my mama's house. But yeah, I'm like an assistant parent. You know, my mama did all the heavy lifting. I'm like an assistant coach. You know, I just make sure his homework done and take him to the movies every other week.
0: Okay. I'm sorry, JJ. You're right.
3: I told you.
1: Yeah. Shout out to my mama, y'all. Shout out to Marie Rice. She really had it down. My support system really allowed me to chase my dreams. Mm-hmm. So I appreciate her for that, because ain't no way.
3: Yeah,
1: okay.
3: Yeah,
1: so ain't no way. Yeah.
0: I don't know. She reminds me. I don't know. I'm waiting for you to keep talking, because you remind me. There's a male comedian you remind me of. I can't figure out who it is. Your delivery. No, delivery. Like, you're the female version of this guy, and I can't figure out who it is.
1: Okay.
0: But JJ told me I was going to love you.
1: Thank you, JJ.
0: He said you are amazing
1: and
0: everything. Thanks. So, like, what do you want to do with your comedy career? Do you want to, like, where do you see it going, and where you want it to be?
1: The goal is to, because I love stand-up, so of course movies, if those come, that would just help me sell out theaters. I just want to sell out theaters, arenas. I just want to do stand-up all over the world and just, you know, get a crack like that. So if I got to do a little movie role, so I was in Tyler Perry movie.
0: Really? Which one?
1: Uncle Joe's College Trip. I was hole number one. Yeah, I had a line, though, so I get residual checks. Thank you, TP Studios. Thank you.
0: How long did it take y'all to do that movie when you were on set?
1: 3 seconds. We were done.
3: Shut up.
1: So I'm talking about, as soon as I pulled up, he was like, all right, cut. It's a wrap on you. I'm like, damn, we didn't. He don't play. You get the movies done.
0: So your experience was, it was just a few seconds, you were good.
1: A few seconds, said my line. He let me do my own line. And then, we were gone. He pushed me out the door. Got the next movie rolling.
0: Okay. All right.
1: Beauty and Black.
0: We got to take a break. Okay. I want to know what you watch on TV and what you like, because it'd be interesting to see with your mindset. I could already tell. JJ, you ain't lying. She's hilarious.
3: I told you.
0: Y'all, comedian Jess Niche is in the building. More with her coming up.

0: JJ Williamson did it, Trey. Trey, yep. He did it. He told us that we had to get this woman in. He said, Didi, I know a female comedian. You're going to love her. She's so dope. You know what? She just came out. They said she is the one of the comedians you should know in 2026. Comedian Jess Neish is with us.
1: All right.
0: Now, what we learned from Jess Neish, she said she has an 18-year-old son. His kids are older than him.
1: Shut up. That's not what that woman said.
0: She was in a Tyler Perry movie. She was in a Tyler Perry movie last 3 seconds.
1: She didn't say that.
0: All right, so listen. Wait, what do you watch on TV? Like, what is your favorite show?
2: Polygamous.
0: Really?
2: Yeah. We could fight. Yeah, Polygamous was crazy.
0: You like Polygamous? I like that too.
2: Different World. I just watched that.
0: Did you like that?
2: Shout out to that. I did like it.
0: You did? Okay.
2: I did like it. It was a fun watch. Mm-hmm. You know, it was a fun watch.
0: Do you watch Beauty in Black though?
2: I do. I just didn't catch up on that last one. Beauty in Black is wild. Tyler Perry be wilding, man. I don't. Would you
1: be a writer for like a comedy series?
2: I would be a writer. Yeah, actually, I write for the Miss Pat Show. And I wrote on Barnell Hill Show too. So yeah,
0: you were just talking about.
1: I was just talking about it earlier.
2: Yep.
3: Hey, so Jess Neish, man, I saw that you was on the We the Ones tour, man. Talk about how you came about with that and being the only female on that thing.
2: Yeah, she the ones. That's what I kept saying it because you know it's a male heavy lineup, and it was dope.
0: When did you know you were funny?
2: Probably in high school.
0: Really?
2: High school, yeah. My friends, my teachers, yeah, I would get out of trouble all the time because I would be talking, but it would be funny. So what they going to do? You know, they would just put me out of class as they laugh.
0: So you knew then. Now, when you were a kid, did your mama make you come in and entertain people that came over to the house or did she make you do it?
2: No, girl, we was at church, girl.
0: Oh, you grew up in the church?
2: Yeah, I grew up in the church. Kojic.
0: Wow.
2: Crazy, right?
0: So were you making a laugh in the church too?
2: No, I was getting in trouble in church.
1: Damn.
2: You know.
3: How do you get in trouble at church?
2: Because I talk, you know, you got to be quiet in church. You know, it's like school, you know?

0: So you have to listen and be quiet. And, you know, we was downstairs tearing up the church room. Mm-hmm. So we were always just getting into stuff because it's church. You know, right. We bored.
1: All right. So, everybody, we are talking to comedian Jess Niche. If you were able to put together, because you were saying, you know, Sheetum ones, mm-hmm. If you had to put a list together of some female comedians, yes. What would you put together on a tour?
0: Oh, man, this is good. It's so many dope female comedians. Mm-hmm. I would love if some more would pop on that lineup. Carl Williams.
2: She be doing that thing.
0: Mimi Simpson and Sherelle are also very funny.
3: Yes,
0: Ashima Franklin.
3: Mm-hmm. Oh, hell you!
0: Yeah, me. I thought I was automatic. Okay, I thought that was a given. You know, I'm trying to think of everybody else. Lunell, it'd be really hard to think on the spot because we know so many. But I would definitely see if Lunell will rock out too.
1: So how often are you on the road?
0: Oh, well, my tour just started, so I'll be on the road about every week or every other week now. But yeah, we was hitting it hard for We Them Ones. But now I'm on a Gracefully Petty tour.
1: I know that's right.
0: And so yeah, we finna get it all the way cracking. Yeah. This is my headline.
1: Now, hold on. How can you be gracefully petty?
0: You know, because I'm a sweetheart, but I just, I say what needs to be said, but the way I say it, people accept it.
1: Okay.
0: If that makes sense.
1: All right, so let me ask you this.
0: My delivery is
1: Here's a scenario. A coworker keeps stealing your lunch, right? How do you handle that, gracefully petty? Mm-hmm. How do you do it? If you put your lunch in, you know, in the refrigerator, and they keep stealing
0: it. Oh, yeah. I put, like, some little Ducalax or something in.
3: Uh-oh.
0: You know, put a little treat.
3: Not Ducalax.
0: You see one in the bathroom all day. Stealing my pork chop. Yeah, you know, I put something in there. Because don't eat my food. So, we'll put something in there and make them go into the bathroom.
1: Okay, wait. She said pork chop. You know, that's my favorite. Do you cook? Do you cook good?
0: You know, I cook good for my fiancé. And that's it.
1: Nice.
0: You know, I try to make sure he eats something good because I don't want to get unengaged. But other than that,
3: unengaged.
0: I'm very basic with my stuff. You know, I do low carb, so I kind of eat the same stuff.
1: Uh-huh. So the Gracefully Petty Tour is out there. You're hitting what? Tell us some of the cities you're hitting.
0: We Dallas, Houston, yep. Detroit, Cleveland,
1: ooh,
0: like Virginia Beach. New York. We're going. Philly.
1: Okay.
0: Tacoma. Yeah, we're rolling. We're rolling. I'm excited.
1: Well, listen, if there's somebody listening to us right now and if somebody wanted to book you, there could be a promoter listening right now. How do they find you? How do they book you?
0: Oh, yes. Go to justniche.com. Okay. Everything. JUSTNESH.com. Go watch my special, y'all. We hit 1 million views on YouTube. Independence Project. Independent. Yeah, I begged up on that money. We got it filmed and it hit 1 million views on YouTube. So go watch Self Served. We're working on a whole new hour and I'm just excited.
2: Self Served on YouTube. They can find it, right?
0: On YouTube. Yeah.
1: You are hilarious. I love you. JJ said I was going to love you.
0: Thank you, JJ.
1: Boy,
0: I appreciate
1: y'all. Y'all got to support this woman. Go see her when she's in your town and make sure you follow her. Go see. Log on, you said, to YouTube.
0: Yep.
1: Subscribe to our YouTube channel so you can see her special.
0: Yes.
1: Just Niche is the name, y'all. Gracefully Petty. Girl, you are that girl.
0: Thank you.
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0: It's Dee Dee's Weekend Kickback. All right, so I got Trey G here, comedian J.J. Williamson. Hope your weekend is going well. Coming up on the show this hour, on the way, you guys, we celebrate this weekend National Boyfriend Day.
1: Okay. Shout out all the boyfriends out there.
0: How many women think you their boyfriend, Trey, you think?
1: Probably, let me see, carry the four, divide by six, zero.
0: Okay.
1: Yeah, zero.
2: And it's in the negative.
1: I keep telling you, nobody want me, child.
0: All right, we're celebrating National Boyfriend Day this weekend and Mean Girls Day, too.
1: Okay.
0: All right, coming up later, we got to talk about cuffing season, all right? That's on.

0: I got Trey G here, also comedian J.J. Williamson. Uh-huh. So let me tell y'all something. This woman who is here, we are big fans of this woman. Please, everybody, look at her. Mm-hmm. Marseille Marge is with us.
1: Good morning.
0: How are you?
1: I'm good. I'm so happy to be back.
2: Absolutely. Uh-huh.
1: I feel like it's just been like...
0: A month. I know
1: yeah.
0: it.
1: Yeah.
2: Was it rough getting up this morning? Be honest.
1: Absolutely. It's tough to wake up.
2: I'm sure you had to set your alarm.
1: I woke up probably around 6.
2: Okay.
1: Yeah. Okay. When I should have woke up at like 5:30.
2: Right.
3: Would you consider yourself a morning person or not? Are you cheerful in the morning, or are you just kind of like, all right, let's get this done?
1: No, I'll be like, all right, let's get this done.
3: Yeah,
1: like, you know, it depends. I do take care of my mornings a lot. Like,
2: absolutely.
1: I do like to go to the gym and have a proper breakfast. Like,
2: When you have to get up early in the morning, how often do you sleep? Damn, already?
1: Oh, all the time. Yeah. It's like I blinked and I'm awake again.
2: Right.
0: So then you're more of a night person. You do a lot of stuff at night?
1: Not even. I'm just an old person.
0: Nah.
1: I just be like, I wake up.
0: How many hours of sleep you need?
1: I need like 12.
3: That's so interesting.
1: Because naturally I'll wake up around probably like 7 or 8. Right?
0: Uh-huh.
1: But then I'll go to sleep at like 9.
0: But okay, so hold on a second.
1: Yeah.
0: Doing movies and things like that, because I've always heard that it could, outside of Tyler Perry movies,
1: yeah.
0: But I heard it could take a long time,
1: yeah.
0: And you guys have long set days. Like, you could show up on the set at what time?
1: Oh, I mean, oof. There's been times where we would have to show up on set at 6.
0: Oh, wow.
1: And
0: okay.
1: then because I love my morning so much, I will go to the gym before I go to set.
0: Uh-huh.
1: So that would look like 4 a.m. mornings.
0: Wow.
1: Yeah.
3: That's
1: so,
3: wild.
1: But, you know, I feel like that's an alter ego. Like, that's a different switch when I am actively on a set.
0: So you could be on set, though. They say you could be on there all day. Like, you could be on there from like 6 a.m. all the way until what time?
1: Like, yeah, like 13 hours. Yeah, you can be there for quite
0: a while.
1: Yeah.
0: And then they say you could be on set where you're not even being in a scene or something. Is that true?
1: Yeah,
0: you'll just be sitting
1: there. It's a lot of hurry up and wait. Yeah.
0: No.
1: Yep. So your trailer got to be real cozy.
2: Right. Yeah, it got to be.
3: 13 hours?
1: Yeah.
3: I couldn't be around y'all for 13 hours. I ain't going to lie to you. I lose my mind. Not you.
1: No, with them. I know who you were talking about.
3: Yeah, okay, for sure. I couldn't be around y'all for 13 hours, Lord. My God.
0: Thanks, Trey. Yeah, we got about 5 hours every day.
1: Every day.
2: Look, we don't even say bye to each other.
1: I'll just put the headphones down like, all right.
2: Yeah, I'm gone.
0: Okay, here's the other thing that trips me out. So, Marseille, you go to the gym. You're a gym. I would have never guessed. I thought you were just naturally, you don't have to worry about nothing.
1: Well, honestly, it was like that for a long time. And then life happened to where you know.
0: You hit the 20-something?
1: No, not even. But like, you just be stressed.
3: Marseille be talking about, she talking like she 46.
2: I'm telling you.
1: It's true.
2: She was talking like she just dropped her kids off and had to come up here.
1: So this real. I be acting like I got 50 little kids.
2: Yeah.
1: I got to pack lunches and stuff for every day.
3: Then life happy, girl.
1: Life happy, girl. You know, this family got to eat. I'm just kidding. But yeah.
0: Okay.
1: Crazy.
2: Hey, so you have a lot going on with your foundation. You're an actor, actress, man. You do movies and TV shows. When do you have time to just enjoy being a young lady?
1: I mean, I definitely try to put as much fun in it as possible,
2: okay.
1: you know? I definitely have tried to figure out a good balance.

0: balance between, you know, work and my relationship and friendships. And, you know, I think there's no such thing as a work-life balance to me. Right. I think it's like, it's non-existent, especially when you're an entrepreneur and you're building your own stuff. You're just working. Mm-hmm. And then I think it's just mental checks and trying to find that time and scheduling just as much as you would with your work, your personal life and your self-care and like the times that you actually need to try to balance something.
1: Yeah. I would love her to be my tutor.
2: I
3: love for her to be my tutor.
2: Okay, we gotta take a break because we wanna get some more into your business because we just like doing it. Okay. Marseille Martin is with us, everybody. Hey.

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0: It's Dee Dee's Weekend Kickback. J.J. Williamson is here. Comedian J.J. Williamson and Trey G.
1: Uh-oh.
0: Hey, coming up, some extra paper. We got that for you. The $1,000 minute game.
1: I'm talking about big pay.
0: All right. And then, let me tell you something. You need to follow us online. If you ever want to know what we look like, what we're doing, find me at D-E-D-E in the morning.
1: Uh-huh. Tap in with me right now. A-Y-E underscore Trey G. That's A underscore Trey G Ski.
2: And please follow your boy. I can talk on there. The real J.J. from the SIP.
0: Two-piece. All right, y'all sit tight because we got more with actress Marsai Martin. You're checking out Dee Dee's Weekend Kickback.
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5: Maybach music. Whoa.

0: I got Trey G with me and comedian JJ Williamson. And guess what? The actress is here. Yes. Entrepreneur. This woman is busy.
1: Yes,
0: I'm surprised she made it in with us.
1: Me too.
0: Yeah, actress Marseille Martin with us.
1: All right. Whoa.
0: All right, so let's talk about real quick your foundation. Tell everybody all about the foundation.
2: Yes, so it's called Marseille's Way Foundation. I am so beyond excited because basically what the foundation is all about women empowerment.
1: Okay.
2: And being able to allow amazing young women for exposure, for okay. mentorship, for leadership. And I always say we open it up to the people who do not know what they want to do in life.
0: Right.
2: You know, there's so many pathways, but also lots of pathways that you don't even know existed. You know,
1: okay.
2: I know for me, me and my family built my pathway because there was only one. There was only one me who was doing it. There wasn't a lot of mentors that I could go to that did the exact same thing that I wanted to do because I was ambitious, I pushed forward, and it was kind of like a lonely path, you know?
1: Yeah.
2: So to be able to be that opening door for a lot of other young women out there is the most special thing about this foundation.
3: I say kudos to you as well, too, because I think mentorship in our community, especially from somebody so young, is not something that's discussed a lot at all. And I think a lot of times young people be looking for avenues and ways to discover new things that they're not familiar with. So kudos to you for even, like, sparking it.
2: Thank you.
3: Yeah,
2: no, it's important. And, you know, we always talk about having a seat at the table, but we never teach people how to build their own table.
0: Exactly.
3: Yes,
2: and, you know, choose who can sit in it.
0: Yeah.
2: You know, so I think it's very important to actually not only show people what the business is in a full scale, but also give them the tools on how to handle it mentally, physically, emotionally. I think all of that is super important, too.
3: Absolutely.
2: So you know how to not only have it, but to also keep it.
0: Okay, hold on a second. Now I see why the Obamas.

0: be calling you for everything, girl. I saw that. Yeah, I see it. I see it now. Y'all know that, right? Every time I turn around, you're doing something with Michelle Obama, former President Barack. I mean, like, they're just in your phone like that? Like, she just calls you like that?
1: Nah, not like that. But I do know how to reach her, which is amazing.
0: Because I noticed that you do a lot of stuff with them, it seems.
1: Yeah. You know, I actually met them for the first time, I think, Easter egg.
0: At the White House?
1: Yeah. Oh, wow. Yeah. Damn. The same day I met Beyonce, by the way. It was just a whole
2: That's a light flick. Day I met Beyonce, you know, I was at the White House doing the Easter egg.
1: Imagine that for like a 9-year-old. That
0: you were 9 years old?
1: I don't know. What's going on? Yeah.
0: You were 9 when that happened.
1: I think it was like 9 or 10. Yeah.
0: Wow. Look at JJ.
3: Hey, what's the number to that red phone?
1: Shut up. I'm the wrong person. Your Twitter don't know that. Your Twitter do not know that.
0: But it seems that one of the reasons why I noticed that they engaged with you and have you, because you know what, you're all about giving back. Mm-hmm. You're all about, you know, helping other people and being a part of the process of what's going on in this country. I noticed that about you. I also saw how you support HBCU. I've been paying attention to some of the things you've been doing. I go, this girl right here be all over the place. You are really, really supportive, and you really use your voice.
2: You have a real spirit too. You know what I'm saying? Like, it don't seem like it's manufactured with you.
0: No.
2: It's like, this is you.
0: You didn't let Hollywood get you.
1: 100%. No, absolutely not.
0: Yeah, because they say Hollywood can get you, and you're stay out of it? Is that what it is? Or you're just grounded?
1: I mean, honestly, it's something that I work in, but I'm not a part of, if that makes sense. You know, and I think moving to LA, I also was very much aware that I have family in LA. My parents met in LA. So having that sense of familiarity and family still in my grounds, you know, I didn't start off as like, oh, I'm just like a fish out of water. You know, it was never that, you know. And my parents were with me through all the after parties and all the above, you know. And
2: I
0: see your mom
2: they in the cut right now.
1: It was a standard, you know. And we would go to these different events and people would have like, I think I told you all this. I don't even remember. But like people will just have their kids just out and about. Just either by themselves or with their agents. So it's like, you know, it's a different world for some people. But we really try to approach this industry with our own standard, our own boundaries, and then just follow suit.
0: So you are, you produce and do all of those things, right? Now, is that what you produce, you act, what else, you direct too?
1: You know, I'm getting there. We'll see. I think directing and writing are two of, honestly, the hardest things.
0: Really?
2: Yeah. Truly. Why so?
1: Because I think it just takes a lot more brain power, and my ADHD self, it's just, there's a lot I want to focus on at the same time, but like,
2: makes sense.
1: All the best writers I know really have to dive in and like, hone in on that one thing.
2: Yeah, absolutely.
1: You know?
2: Yeah, absolutely.
1: And it's honestly a job that's actually never finished. Really?
0: Okay, hold on. We got to take a break, okay? More with actress, producer, Marseille Martin on the way.

0: Marseille.
1: We got Marseille Martin with us, y'all.
2: Right.
1: Okay, so Marseille, I'm curious about this. As an actress now, because you're so well known, and you know we've seen you in a lot of movies. What's the one I like when you switched?
3: You mean Little?
1: Yeah, I love that one. I love that movie. And then I love the one where you played the daughter of the president with Viola Davis. You know, the one we love with the snot bubbles when she gets proud.
2: Yeah, yeah.
1: Okay.
2: Oh,
1: I love her. No, I love. I'm a fan of Viola Davis. I love her.
3: Yeah.
1: But you know, she can cry better than anybody I know.
3: Absolutely. She can do a lot of things.
1: Yeah, she's amazing. Is she like one of the best actresses in Hollywood too?
3: Yes.
1: Yeah.
3: Absolutely.
1: Who do you look up to in Hollywood, like in terms of an actress?
3: I mean, she is definitely one. But you know what's funny? I really only look up to people that I've worked with personally.
1: Okay.
3: Because I've seen their craft and how they actually work in real time. Because I'm an observer.
1: Mm-hmm.
3: Like, I'm a visual person and I like to see how you work. Because sometimes when you look at TV or film or anything, or just like a 30-second clip of someone, like, you don't really know what that is,
2: Fans.
3: You know?
2: Right.
3: And it's kind of hard for me to, like, be inspired by people that I don't genuinely know.
1: Mm-hmm.
3: And their core of, like, who they are.
1: Mm-hmm.
3: And Viola, Miss Viola, was one of those people. Like, she is so sweet.

0: so down to earth, so cool, yeah, so chill.
1: Like, yeah. How long does it take you to memorize your lines? Like, do you memorize all of them at once, or is it?
0: I kind of have like a photographic memory.
1: Oh, wow.
0: So I do have to do it in batches. Mm-hmm. So normally I don't know my lines until the day of.
2: That's your ADHD superpower.
0: It's something about the pressure and the chaoticness of like, okay, I have to get this done. I'm screwed.
2: Yes,
0: like,
2: yes,
0: and I ain't gonna look crazy on this set not knowing my name
2: I get it. Every time I get ready to go on stage, man, I got an idea of what I want to do, but the format. Mm-hmm. But once they call my name, I'm ready to go.
0: Right.
2: I'm ready to
0: that
2: go.
0: That one rehearsal, you're like, okay, boom.
2: Yeah, let's go.
0: It's always a rehearsal, and then you probably got, what, maybe 30 minutes before you're actually filming it?
1: Wow.
0: And during that 30 minutes, I'm like, all right, bet, I know everything.
1: So do you have to audition anymore? But because you're so well-known now, do you have to audition, or they just call you and go, this role is for you?
0: No. I mean, I think auditioning is still, like, especially in the way the economy is and the industry is now, I think a lot more people that you would expect to be auditioning are auditioning.
1: Okay.
0: Because people are now putting their money that may not necessarily be there into these movies and like TV shows. Yeah. So where they're like, no, we absolutely have to be 1,000% sure that you are good for this role. So like even your best, you know, the best actors are auditioning right now for sure. Yeah.
1: Really?
0: So yeah, everyone is.
1: What about this? What about, do you do a podcast? Are you interested, or are you going to do a podcast?
0: You know, what's funny. We are planning a podcast.
2: Okay.
0: Yes.
2: Okay.
0: But I've always said if I was going to do a podcast, it would be something that is different and uniquely me. But that's also just me in a bunch of different fields. Same way with the foundation. Mm-hmm. I'm like, this is going to be if it's going to be a foundation, it got to be the best foundation, funnest foundation. Because, you know, a lot of people see nonprofits as like, oh, okay, nonprofit, just another one.
3: Right.
0: And for older people, you know, corporate people.
1: Right.
0: But I'm like, okay, it's not just them. It's also how do I get my generation to come across and be like, no, this is a foundation that I know fully about and that I truly support and understand the fundamentals of what it takes to run a nonprofit.
1: Right.
2: DD, you know what? If I was her teacher, man, you'll get an A+.
3: Shut up.
2: I'll put a circle around. I'm gonna give you a heart. You're gonna lead the class. I'll let you lead the lunch line.
3: Shut up.
2: You can say the prayer. I'm talking about you gonna be valedictorian. I mean, you
3: valedictorian.
2: Debbie, you amazing.
1: No, he didn't. Okay.
2: Valedictorian.
1: All right. Here's the deal, you guys. What's going on?
2: You a position.
1: He did.
2: I'm going to name my next school you.
1: Okay. Everybody, Marseille's Way is the foundation. And what's coming up next? What movies are you working on?
0: My gosh. So much.
1: We can't talk about it?
0: Not yet.
1: Oh, damn it.
0: Sorry, I can't confirm nor deny this stuff, but, you know, I'll be back. Okay, I'll be back. Give me another month.
1: Okay.
0: I will be sitting back here.
3: Come on. That's
1: for sure. What's wrong,
2: Jay? I know you got something up your sleeve. You can't wait till the world sees.
0: Oh, all the time. Yeah. All the time.
1: You're always
0: very
1: working.
0: Beautiful stuff. Yeah.
1: You said that. You're always working. You're an entrepreneur. Yeah.
0: You know, now it's the holidays, though, so I'll choose to wind down.
1: Okay.
0: You know, and then we will build for a very dope 2027. We've been building all of 2026 and 2025. So I think 2027 is the year that, you know, the stuff that we've been working on is finally.
1: All right, y'all. Listen, she's a visionary. They said the next generation visionary right here. Marseille's Way is the foundation. Thank you so much for coming in. We love you, girl.
0: Thank you, lady.
1: You family now. Uh-huh. Y'all, clap it up for Miss Marseille Martin.
4: Right here.
5: 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Yeah, and you already know how we about to do this.
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can't trust his soul, I can't show my hand. 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He a product of the ghetto, it's what it is. That was just what it is. That was just what it is.

0: It's Dee Dee's Weekend Kickback. Comedian J.J. Williamson and Trey G.
1: Ooh.
0: Coming up later, y'all. We all push it to the limits when it comes to how many days we can eat leftovers.
1: Now, speak for yourself, big dog. I know when to say when.
0: Oh, really?
1: Yeah, I know when to say when.
2: Be honest, what's the longest you did, Trey? For real.
1: The longest I've done, I would say probably 6 days on Thanksgiving food. On Thanksgiving food.
0: Oh, no.
1: You got to push that a little bit.
2: I'm going to do about five. Yeah, I'm going to do about five or six.
0: Four.
1: Man. Damn, you ain't ate half the hen.
0: Four.
2: Damn,
0: that's
2: you got a whole thing of fat on one leg. Still.
1: Come on, man.
0: All right. Coming up later, y'all. We're going to talk about that. Plus, we also got $1,000. It's all just a song away. You're checking out Dee Dee's Weekend Kickback.

0: About to play the $1,000 minute game with Trey G and comedian JJ Williamson. Guys, that's what they're saying. They said 40% of people do not own this at their house. They do not own one of these at their house. No. And most of us have one, but 40% people say they don't have one.
1: Damn. House phone?
0: No.
2: No.
1: Yeah, fire.
2: Extinguisher?
1: Extinguisher, like extinguisher, yeah.
0: Mm-mm.
1: They
2: 40% of people. A phone 40%. Book?
0: Uh-uh.
2: I feel like that's probably more.
0: No, guess what they said?
1: House phone.
0: 40% of people do not own a steam iron for pressing their clothes. People don't have an iron.
1: They don't have an iron?
0: They don't have 40% of people, they say, don't have an iron.
1: Wow.
0: Yeah. Do y'all have an iron? Trey, you got one? Because I know millennials nowadays and Gen Z.
2: I think I do have one. I think it's in the closet somewhere.
0: Okay. See? Yeah. See, JJ.
1: You don't have iron?
2: Nah, not necessarily.
0: See?
2: Wow. The dryer just knock your, the wrinkles out.
0: Hold on a second. We had a guy in here who was kind of interning with us. Remember the little Gen Z?
2: Hey, leave Caden alone.
0: Caden came up in here and wrinkled us. I don't know why.
2: Leave my little dog alone.
1: He need one for each sleeve and each leg.
0: Right.
1: And the back.
2: Yeah,
0: Gen Z-ers. These kids ain't ironing. They like, I'm going to put on what I got on and let's go.
2: These Gen Z-ers be comfortable, man. Leave them alone, bro.
0: I ain't mad.
1: Yeah, he came here. You can tell he bought his clothes up. ain't a hanger in his closet.
0: Did you say ball them up?
1: Ball them up. and he probably, if he do one shake, and that's it.
2: Leave my little dog.
3: It's time to boss up with a bag. You got the answers. We got that bread. $1,000 all for you with the $1,000 mini game. Exclusively on DD in the morning.
0: Hey, these little kids go in there and get them out the dryer or out that basket's been sitting there for a while. Well, just put it on.
1: And just put it on.
2: Out the basket is
1: crazy. I be telling my son, hey, man, you're not going out like this. I know I'm not finna hang with you, man, but you're going to touch that shirt.
2: you're going to touch that shirt.
1: Well, get my money back, I gave you.
0: Oh, my God. Hey, good morning. Who's this?
4: Hey there. It's Candace.
0: Where are you calling from, by the way?
4: I'm in Milwaukee.
0: Hey, Candace. How are you?
4: I'm well. How are you guys?
0: Oh, I love it. She said, I'm well. That's what I'm talking about.
2: Right.
0: Me too, Candace. Hey, what you do last night?
4: Got the kids in and we ate and everybody was asleep by 8 o'clock.
0: Oh, dang. Right. Wait, hold on a second. How many kids you got?
4: It's a lot. How 7.
1: Well, you got it in, then.
4: Big mama.
1: Yeah, you are.
0: Big okay, mama. 7. And then clearly, you fed them something that was, as my mom used to say, that stick to their bellies because they all went to sleep. What you feed them last night?
1: Beer.
4: Fast food.
0: Okay. Oh, okay, some fast food. Okay.
2: Ain't no wrong with
0: it. I bet that bill, hold on a second, for 7 kids, you probably paid about $260?
2: $260? Damn.
0: With 7 kids, you go through fast food ain't cheap no more.
2: Facts.
0: Depends on where you go.
4: It's not.
0: Right, okay.
4: Yeah, because I was trying to get some for myself, but then they said I was being selfish, so.
0: Oh, wow, hey, mommy. Damn. So, mommy, real quick, the 7 kids, the oldest is how old?
4: 16.
0: And how old is the youngest?
4: Twins, which are 1.

0: Who would you love to buy some for?
1: My mom.
0: Okay. Name the three artists on the song Run This Town off the Blueprint 3 album.
1: Run This Town. Pass.
0: Okay. What rapper's government name is Roderick Davis?
1: Oh, I know this. Mm-hmm.
0: We'll come back to it. If someone's birthday is October the 23rd, what is a zodiac sign?
1: Scorpio.
0: Come on now. How old is NBA baller Steph Curry?
1: Mm-hmm. He's like
0: 30. If someone was born in 1974, how old would they be in 2026?
1: 74, about 50. 53.
0: One more time. Say again.
1: 53.
0: Who on the morning show almost had a custodial business? Trey G or JJ? Mm.
2: Y'all only got three out of, you only got to seven. It was JJ, but you ran out of time.
0: You ran out of time.
2: All right, here's what you missed. You missed this one. Name the three artists on the song Run This Town off the Blueprint 3 album.
1: That's Jay-Z.
2: Yeah, but the three artists would be Jay-Z, Kanye, and Rihanna.
0: Yep. Mm-hmm.
2: I just say this. Yeah. JJ had a hard time with that Blueprint.
0: Did I?
2: Yeah. The way that Blueprint 3 came out.
0: The A just wasn't pronounced.
2: No, it was good, though. I loved it. All right, listen. What rapper's government name is Roderick Davis? That would be Gucci Mane. And how old is NBA baller Steph Curry? He's 38.
0: Yep.
2: If someone was born in 1974, how old would they be? 51, 52.
0: Yeah.
2: You said 50 and then 53. Yeah, you were close. All right, 3 out of 7 or whatever. You're going to get $10 every quick test. That's $30. Add in that extra $20. $50 coming to you. Right. $50.
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0: 10, girl, you a 10. Girl, you a 10, girl, you a 10, girl, you a 10. 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
1: It's Dee Dee's Weekend Kickback. All right, so there goes Trey G and comedian J.J. Williamson, otherwise known as J.J. from The Sip.
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2: All righty, guys. Hey, listen, coming up next hour, get a look into your future and your love life, everything. Psychic astrologist Kim Allen's here. And she's coming up in minutes, all right? It's Dee Dee's Weekend Kickback.

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0: And here it is at the beginning of the month, and you know what we do at the beginning of the month.
1: What
0: we get a chance to talk to psychic astrologist Kim Allen.
2: Hey. Good morning.
0: Good morning, Kim. All right, so listen, Kim, before we get started, I just want to say, you know, we were talking off the air, and JJ said, did you see his comedy special? And you said, yes, and I wouldn't let you tell him what you thought. I said, let's do it live on the air, on the radio.
1: I'm scared.
0: Kim, tell JJ what you wanted to tell him.
2: So it was brilliant.
1: Come on.
2: Now, I am old school.
1: Okay.
2: And I remember seeing Richard Pryor back in high school days live at the Fox Theater.
1: Really?
2: And he had people laughing, falling into the aisles.
1: Okay.
2: I laughed from the time he was on the stage to the time I got off. And I'm going to tell you, when I saw you, I saw brilliance.
3: Wow.
2: I laughed so hard. I said, oh my God. You know, you are a maestro.
1: Oh, wow.
2: There's nothing but good things coming your way. And I'm going to tell you something. Those comedians.

0: So next year is going to be a tremendous year. The planet Pluto is in his house of work. It is transforming it. Pluto is power.
1: Okay.
0: Pluto is elevation. And I'm going to say this to you, you are moving into an extremely powerful part of your career, and it looks all good.
2: Oh my God. Thank you, Kenneth.
3: That's
2: I
3: heavy.
2: appreciate that, man.
3: That's heavy.
2: Well, I show the show. I can't wait till January.
4: Okay. Well, hold on a second. Hold on a second. Check Kim, I got to be selfish now, though. As he's blowing up and everything, he is staying on this show, right?
2: Aye, aye, aye.
0: Oh, yeah. I think he's very connected.
2: Okay. Okay.
4: All right. We're going to make sure he ain't nobody trying to take and pilfer and take JJ from us. All right.
2: Well, let's negotiate a little bit, huh?
4: Boy. You heard that? Try that in.
2: That in got a little long, didn't it?
4: He said no.
3: What? Don't say it now, because we don't know what you're trying
2: for
3: to
2: for real. I don't need to stutter.
4: All right. What about Trey G? You know, Trey G is a Cancer, right?
2: Man.
4: And he's got a lot of opportunities coming his way, and he's not telling anybody all about him just yet, but there are a lot of opportunities. What do we see for Cancers?
0: So let me just say, the whole month of October is going to be a very interesting month with stuff returning. So some opportunity that he had in the past regarding a career is going to return for him. So he is in a financial cycle. The money is going to be very strong for him, but he's going to have more than one or two pots of income to, you know, to pick from. So there's going to be a lot of abundance, financial abundance for Trey G.
3: Okay. So interesting.
2: Now, how big is this pot? I mean, is this pot for, you know, some grits, or is a pot for like
4: greens.
2: Some greens?
3: Spaghetti.
0: Well, let me just say this to you. He's going to have several pots, but what I'm worried about is somebody from his past who got a plan for love. For kidnapping him.
4: Ooh.
0: And he may be disappearing for
2: Wait a minute.
0: And they're gonna be eating from them pots of grits and greens. So I'm just gonna say he got some interesting stuff coming up in October.
2: Oh, Trey, man, cause now, one of his exes did pull his screen door down not too long.
4: Trey?
3: Kim,
4: is she on something?
3: Hey, Kim, we need to talk after the show then. Cause kidnapping, that's a big word.
2: That's a big word.
3: That's a felony where I'm from now.
4: Hey Kim, I'm witnessing, and let me just say this. I seen about two to three of them. They'd be fighting for this dude.
2: Yeah.
4: It's hilarious to watch him vie for his attention. I've been enjoying it.
3: I don't like this.
4: Yeah, I know you don't.
3: Kim, what do you see for Dee Dee in the future?
4: I'm a Capricorn.
3: She got a lot going on, Kim.
4: Oh, yeah.
3: A lot on her shoulders, a lot on her plate.
0: So for Dee Dee, so return people, like friends from your past, people that you thought you got rid of.
4: Uh-oh.
0: Old friends, old associates are going to try to come back, knock on your door, give you a call.
4: Oh, God.
0: They're going to say, I'm sorry, let's get back together. Was there a misunderstanding? So be prepared for old friends returning. The other thing is that other career opportunities are going to be opening for you.
4: Okay.
0: There's going to be some things flowing your way. You're going to take a look at them and consider, are they worthy of you? But they will definitely be coming.
4: All right. Well, listen, it sounds like it's going to be a great time for the folks on this show.
3: More productive, ain't it?
4: All right. Well, what about your life? I know you're trying to figure that out, right? Well, the phone lines are open for you. You're curious about what's in store for you? We got psychic astrologist Kim Allen with us right now. So call us. The phone lines are open at 833. Talk to Dee Dee.
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4: Talk to psychic astrologist Kim Allen right now.
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0: I got Trey G and comedian JJ Williamson with me. Here's the deal. We got Kim Allen, psychic astrologist.
1: Yes,
0: Kim Allen.
1: Yes, yes.
0: Trying to figure out what's going on in your life. We got her. Here she is. Hey, what's your name, your zodiac sign, and what's your question for psychic astrologist Kim Allen?
2: Hey, my name is Nisi. My zodiac sign is Leo. And I would like to make sure I'm doing what I need to do as far as ending certain relationships and starting businesses, and if I continue to take the steps that I am, where do you see me like this time next year?
3: Oh, you're going to be doing very well because opportunities are coming your way. The things that you've been wanting to happen are slowly coming your way and manifesting. So the doors are opening. You're seeing that the doors are opening and you are ready to take a step forward. The only thing is that you got to be careful with your current career because there's somebody kind of messing around trying to interfere with your success. Mm. So keep an eye open for that. But for you, Leo, it is definitely your time. Go ahead, walk through those doors, but keep your eyes open and get eyes in the back of your head.
0: All right.
4: Back of your head.
0: Thank you, Nisi.
4: Oh, that's right.
0: Nisi, we appreciate you listening. Hey, good morning. What is your name, your zodiac sign, and what's your question for psychic astrologist Kim Allen?
5: Hey, my name is Carolyn. I'm a Libra, and I'm just looking to see if I can overcome my demons and put my life back together.
3: Oh, wow. That's a big one.

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0: We got psychic astrologist Kim Allen with
1: Kim.
0: Us. When I tell you, Kim been telling everything about it. She done told JJ what's getting ready to happen. Life is doing good for JJ. Yeah. Comedy's taking off. Other folks are nervous and mad because that man is so good, and now he's not being overlooked.
1: Come on. Yeah.
0: Folks are seeing him.
1: Yeah.
0: Jealousy about to get you, JJ. There's going to be some jealous folks now. Just wait.
2: Yeah, I've been feeling a little bit.
0: That comes with that attention, yeah, the jealous folks.
1: Yeah.
0: And then Trey G got a girl that's about to come over here and spin the block and maybe the one who tried to tase him that
1: all
0: time.
1: Right.
0: Or spray. What did she try to do? Pepper spray you?
1: She said she would tase me, yes, and mace me, yes.
0: Yeah. I think it's her.
1: Kim said, I'm going to get kidnapped. Damn.
0: Yeah. And that's her.
2: Right. And look, in your own truck.
1: Ay, ay, ay. Ay, ay, ay.
0: All right. I believe we got somebody right now. Good morning. Hi. What's your name? What's your name? What's your zodiac sign and your question for psychic astrologist Kim Allen?
3: Hi, I'm Chris Lynn. My zodiac sign is a Capricorn, and I'm just trying to figure out what's going on with my love life.
4: Oh, yeah. So some interesting things are going on. Somebody is very persistent. I don't know if you're able to get rid of somebody or somebody just keeps coming back. But I'm going to be honest with you. You don't have to deal with this because you got a lot of opportunities with meeting people. So, you know, don't get stuck in the past. Don't go down memory lane. If it wasn't good before, it's not going to be good in the future. And I'm going to say to take a chance on something new. Now, let me just say Capricorn's power of attraction it's enormous. So I don't know. Have you noticed that people are noticing you more these days?
3: Yes, they are.
4: Coming after you. They're seriously coming after you, right?
3: I used to feel like people ignored me at first, but now it's like everybody want my number. Everybody trying to talk.
0: Go get it.
1: Yeah, for real. She's popular. In demand.
0: Right?
4: So the choices are yours. Don't go back. Don't go backwards. Go forwards.
0: All right.
3: Going back. Okay. All right.
0: Thank you, Chris Lynn.
1: There you go, Chris Lynn.
0: Appreciate you listening. Hey, good morning. What's your name, your zodiac sign, and what's your question for psychic astrologist Kim Allen?
5: Good morning. My name is Lisa. I'm a Gemini. I have been unemployed since February. I have done 20 million applications, 20 million interviews, and I cannot get a job.
4: Okay.
5: Any suggestions?
4: I'll tell you what's going on. Uranus is causing a lot of difficulty in your life because it wants you to be free. It wants freedom for you. It wants you to be able to do your own thing. The jobs that you've had in the past, they may have been restrictive in some ways, and it didn't allow you to make the kind of money that you need to make. I am going to say that you may want to consider contract work, short-term jobs, a bunch of them. But the thing is for you to be able to grow mentally, and you may decide to go back to school and take a few courses to elevate yourself because things are going to be happening for you the end of this year. It's going to open, but right now, if it's a no, it's not meant for you. Don't worry about it. Try something short term and see what happens.
0: All right.
5: All right.
0: Appreciate you listening. Thank you, Lisa.
1: Yes.
0: Yep,
1: yep, yep.
0: I got a question before you go, Kim, because, you know, I love astrology. I do. And I believe in zodiac signs and everything else. According to this, they say the most dominant signs, and tell me if this is true, Aries, Taurus, Scorpio, and Capricorn, are they?
4: Yeah, but Virgo got a little something in there, too.
0: Really? They can be dominant? Really?
4: Let me tell you something. Listen, if it's not done right, you're going to see another sign of Virgo.
0: Yeah.
1: Ooh.
4: It's got to be done right.
0: Here's what they said about those signs.
4: Throw Virgo in that mix, huh?
0: Yeah, they said these signs don't follow the rules, they make them. Here's the one now. They said this one, scariest when angry. Here are the ones they said that are scariest when angry. Tell me if it's true. Leo, Pisces, and Virgo.
1: Hmm.
4: Oh, absolutely.
0: Really?
4: Now, let me tell you about Pisces.

0: Pisces, you know, they float back and forth. They got that very soft disposition. But, you know, a shark is a mammal too. Okay? So you can be a little goldfish or you can be a shark when it comes to that water sign. But they definitely got two sides to them also.
1: All right, here's another one. Tell me if this is true. They said most moody. These ones here, they'll laugh one moment and ghost the next. Unpredictable legends. Guess who they said they are? The signs are Cancer, Aquarius, and Gemini. Is that true?
0: I don't know about Cancer. I know Virgo can do that too.
1: Oh, they can?
0: Virgos?
1: Dang,
0: Virgos. Oh, yeah, Virgos can do that.
1: They can laugh one moment and ghost you the next.
0: But if you say something they don't like, it sticks right there in their head and they'll never forget it.
2: I totally agree.
1: Wow. Okay. All right. Here it is. Most creative sign. They said the ideas, they have ideas for days. You ready? They said Sagittarius, Libra, and Aquarius.
0: Oh, true? I believe that.
1: Okay.
0: I believe that. Absolutely. Yes.
1: Okay. Mm. And then finally, tell me, do you think this is true too, Kim? Again, everybody, based on your zodiac sign, they said the most flirtatious zodiac sign. They said they talk, smile, and charm, right? And they said suddenly you'll be hooked. Libra, Pisces, Gemini, and Sagittarius.
0: Well, what about Taurus too?
1: Taurus too?
0: Oh, let me tell you about Taurus. See, Taurus is, let me say, is ruled by Venus. It's an earth sign. Now, don't take this wrong. A lot of people in the sex industry fall under the sign of Taurus.

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0: It's Dee Dee's Weekend Kickback. Comedian JJ Williamson and Trey G are here. Trey, how do they find you?
1: You can tap in with me right now. AYE underscore Trey G. That's A underscore Trey G. Lock all right. in.
0: What about you, JJ?
2: You can follow your brother, Real JJ, JJ. From the Sip.
0: Two please. All right. Yeah, and find me, D-E-D-E, in the morning. Coming up, how many days can you eat leftovers? How many days have to pass before you go, I'm done eating leftovers?
1: Yeah.
0: Seven.
1: Seven? Oh, damn. Boy, you shivering and shaking on the pavement like Bone Crusher after 7 days.
0: Boy. Not Bone Crusher.
1: Yeah, all right. Baby.
0: We're going to talk about that on the way. It's Dee Dee's Weekend Kickback.

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1: This must be heaven.
0: The Box, home of DD in the morning.

0: It's Deedee's Weekend Kickback. We're all here. Trey G, comedian J.J. Williamson. And coming up on the show, we got $1,000 for you. How about this? We're going to put some cash in your pocket.
1: Yeah. Now, wow.
0: But up next, date fail, all right? It's Deedee's Weekend Kickback.
2: Groski. You know what I'm saying? You got Wham. You got Billy in this.

0: Guess what, guys? It's all about date fail.
1: Hey.
0: We got a gentleman on the line. His name is Eshawn. Eshawn said he met a girl named Tylea. They met online on Instagram. And they started conversating online. Is that right, Eshawn?
2: Yeah, man, we had a good conversation, then we went out for an even better date.
0: They went to have sushi, and he said they had a great time. She blocked him on social media, and he doesn't know why. So we're going to call her, and we're going to find out what the hell happened and why she blocked him. Now, listen, Eshawn, when we call her, please be quiet. Do not say a word.
2: Okay? Gotcha.
0: All right, here we go.
3: Hello?
0: Hi, is Tylea there?
3: This is she.
0: Oh, hey, Tylea. Hey, real quick, I know you're like, who is this? We're not bill collectors, okay, or anything like that.
1: You good.
0: Right? And we're not going to ask you a survey. It's Dee Dee from the radio station along with Trey G and comedian

0: AJ Williamson.
1: Mm-hmm. Oh, hello.
0: Okay. Yeah. Hey, listen, real quick, Tylea. JJ has a friend or a cousin, and you went on a date with him named Eshawn.
1: Lord.
2: Oh, no, hold on. Don't do my cousin like that.
0: He said don't do his cousin.
2: Don't do my cousin like that.
0: Well, hold on a second. They play cousin. Hey, wait, hold on. Tylea, you know what that is. They play cousin, but he just wanted to know his friend, cousin, whatever it is, y'all went on a date and he kind of liked you and he wanted, and JJ was looking out for him. I want to know what happened.
2: And be honest. Don't be honest.
1: Okay, so he's a full-time content creator, which, okay, is fine, but he live streamed the whole day. The whole thing.
0: Okay.
1: This is real, y'all. Like, he live streamed the entire thing. From the moment I walked in, he had his phone up and was talking to these people, trying to get their opinion. They're like, oh, she looks as good as her pictures. I'm like, what is he doing?
3: Wait, Tylea. So he live streamed the entire day. So from start to finish, he was live on Facebook or Instagram or something like that?
1: Yes, they was on Instagram Live. Then he had a tripod at the table. We're at a sushi restaurant.
0: No, ma'am. That did not happen.
4: Hold on a second,
0: everybody. Hold on. This happens all the goddamn time. Eshawn, I told you. Be quiet.
3: Hold on, chat.
0: We trying to get to the root of it.
5: Hold on real quick. Okay. Chat, what do y'all think about this?
3: Chat.
1: He's right now.
5: These are work hours.
0: Hold on.
5: This is a
0: full thing. Sir, Eshawn, you're on live right now?
5: Yeah.
0: For us, this is a good thing.
3: Tell all your listeners
0: to listen to us. Tell all your viewers and followers to listen to DD in the morning wherever you are.
3: What's up, chat?
0: Yeah, what's up?
5: Y'all listen to DD in the morning.
0: I like that.
5: He don't have that many, y'all. So I don't know why he's trying to make the phone out. I got five faithful people. Listen, donations. They really out here. It's like they were on a date with us. Yeah, well, you should have taken them out because you wasted my time.
0: Damn.
1: And let me tell you about this fool was in the bathroom for 25 minutes.
0: Mm-mm.
1: 25 minutes with his phone. So I'm like, he comes back. I said, what happened? He was like, I paid the check, you know. And I was like, and what'd you do with the other 24 minutes? Some guy had come out of the bathroom, sat down next to his wife across from us, and was like, this dude live streaming in the bathroom.
0: No!
5: The only reason I did that is because I had to ask chat so they could help me with the bill. And it worked.
0: Yeah, you know what? Eshawn is like, I'm an entrepreneur. Y'all got to let me do this.
3: Eshawn.
0: All right, listen, you guys, we're running out of time. Real quick, I can tell clearly this is interesting. You know what we do on the show? We'll pay for you to go out on a second date if you would like to.
1: If he doesn't live stream, yeah. I mean, we would have had a good time.
3: Oh, wow.
5: I mean, I'm down to go on a date. I'll go.
0: Yes!
3: Eshawn, hey.
0: Ain't going back. I got to play that when you have a celebration like that. They going back. Listen at this, y'all. Isn't this great?
3: I love it.
0: They're going out. We got us a win, everybody.
3: I love it.
0: Wow.
3: All right.
0: It's a day win. First class all the way. Congratulations.
3: Yes.
0: All right, y'all.

0: 10. Yeah, you get 10 right all within a minute, and you're going to win $1,000. It's the easiest contest on the radio, okay?
1: Yes, indeed.
0: So that's coming up. And ladies, as cuffing season approaches, we're going to lay out some cuffing season audition questions for the fellas, according to Trey G. This is according to Trey G.
2: Because it's that time.
0: It really is.
1: Yeah, buddy.
0: So get ready for that. It's next. It's Dee Dee's Weekend Kickback.

0: right here on your number one party station, The Box. 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
1: 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This is Post Malone.
2: 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This your boy, Trey Songz.
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0: our favorite. What is it? On the job, it's our favorite.
1: A coworker.
0: No. I know I'm yours, Trey. Thanks.
2: A jacket, a sweater.
0: No. Or something like that. It's on the job. You have a favorite. Generally, it's on the job.
1: Oh, bathroom.
0: Mm-mm.
3: No.
0: Oh, yeah. You all go to the second floor.
1: You got a favorite bathroom that you use for sure.
2: Yeah, yeah.
3: Got a favorite at the job.
2: You don't want everybody on your floor to see your shoes.
0: Okay. Y'all ain't going to get it. I'm going to tell you what it is. And when I say it, you're going to agree. They said 1 in 5 of us all have a favorite pen.
2: Yeah, I do.
1: Yeah,
0: right.
1: I do.
0: When you at work and somebody like our producer Breeze will come and I'll have a pen and he'll take it. I'll be like, bring me my pen back.
2: Yeah. He'll take it while he's talking to us.
0: Yes, I'm like, give me my pen. Or I'll look around the room. I'll go look through the building for my favorite pen. Yeah, I'm like, wait, that's my pen.
2: Even if I leave, I'm going to call, hey, Breeze, where that pen at? Where that pen at? I'm going to have it on my desk in the morning.
0: Crazy. Ain't that funny, though? Ain't that silly? Yeah. Something that small, we all have a favorite
2: pen.
0: That's
2: real, though. That's real.
0: There it is. Let's get into the game. Here we go, y'all.
4: It's time to boss up with a bang. You got the answers. We got that bread. $1,000 all for you with the $1,000 Minute Game. Exclusively on DD in the Morning.
0: Is this Derek?
5: Yes, ma'am.
0: Derek, how you doing?
1: D.
5: I'm all right. How about yourself?
0: Doing wonderful, Derek. Anybody want to talk to Derek? Find out a little bit about Derek's life.
1: Derek, who is your favorite sports team?
5: Cowboys, baby. Cowboys.
1: I know that's right, Derek. Damn. You got kids, anything like that?
5: Man, I got one son, man. That's it, man.
0: Okay. What? One and done?
1: That ain't nothing wrong with that.
5: One and done.
0: How old is he, Derek? It. Derek, how old's your son? He's
5: 12.
0: 12. Derek, you think you want more?
5: Oh, no. I don't want no more. Like, 12-year-old is expensive enough.
0: All right.
1: That'd be what a lot of them parents be saying once they have one. They're like, I'm pretty much done.
0: Yeah. And anytime I talk to them, like, they'll say that. One and done.
5: I'll be 40 in 2 weeks. So now I'm done.
0: You don't want to start all birthday. Over. Yeah, you'll be done about 6 years.
2: Anytime somebody give you somebody give you 9 no's, he don't want no more. He said, no.
1: Are you married, Derek? You got a girl? You in a relationship? Anything like that?
5: Nah, man. I'm
1: kidding. Okay.
0: All right. That means he means it?
2: Yeah, for real.
0: Yeah. When he says what, JJ?
2: No.
0: Let's go.
6: DD. JJ from the SIP.
7: Trey G.
1: Hey.
6: $20 bonus.
1: All right, Derek, I'm going to read you the 10 questions. If you don't know the answer, what you going to say, family?
5: Pass.
1: That's right. Then we're going to spin the block, answer it again, and we got to go fast. That sound like a plan?
5: Yes, sir.
1: And don't be scared to say pass, all right? First question. Name a cologne or perfume you love to smell.
5: Sauvage.
1: Name someone in your circle who will buy it for you.
5: My brother.
1: Name 3 artists on the song Run This Town off Jay-Z's Blueprint 3 album.
5: Pass.
1: What rapper's government name is Redrick Davis?
5: Gucci Mane.
2: Yeah.
1: If someone's birthday is October 23rd, what is their zodiac?
5: They are Scorpio.
2: Yeah.
1: How old is NBA baller Steph Curry?
5: Steph Curry, 38.
1: There you go. Yeah. If someone was born in 1974, how old would they be in 2026?
5: 74, they would be... Oh, pass.
1: Who on the morning show almost had a custodial business? Trey G or JJ?
5: JJ.
2: Joe, dude.
1: What movie is this famous line from? My name is Sister Mary Clarence.
5: It's Friday. Pass.
1: Spell the word camouflage.
0: Dang.
1: All right. Well,
0: y'all
1: bad at all.
0: Six out of 10.
1: Yeah, not bad.
0: What you missed was this one. Name the 3 artists on the song Run This Town off the Blueprint 3 album, Jay-Z, Kanye, and Rihanna.
1: Yep.
0: If somebody was born in 1974, how old would they be in 2026? 51 or 52?
1: Yep.
2: Just
0: depends. Yeah. And then what movie is the famous line, My name is Sister Mary Clarence? That's from Sister Act.
1: Yeah.
5: Yeah.
0: So you missed that. And then you also didn't get to 10. So listen, 6 out of that, it would be $10 every correct answer. We added up to $60. Throw in the extra 20. You got $80, Derek. Hey.
5: $80. Hey.
1: All right.
5: I'll take that.
0: All right. What's
2: wrong? Hey, real quick before you go, man, hit that no for me one more time.
5: No, man.
0: No.
2: No.
0: I love it. Bring it back, get up, and when you're working,

I'm about to play the $1,000 minute game. All right. I know this happens in here. They said 50% of us, all right? Or, damn, yeah. 50. They said, They said nearly, well, I should say this, nearly one in five of us, I'll do it that way. We all have this one thing, especially on the job. We have this one thing that is

0: Ooh, I go crazy for it. Depends on what gender we talking now, but I go crazy for big boy. Yeah, I go crazy for a big boy. That's what the ladies would say.
1: Okay, no, I need to know what you go crazy for.
0: Oh, what I go crazy for? I go crazy for pumpkin spice candles.
1: Oh, wow.
0: I love walking into a woman apartment. Now,
1: hold
0: on. No, listen.
1: That
0: hear
1: was
0: me out.
1: Sensitive right there.
0: No, hear me out. I love walking into a woman place and she got them pumpkin spice candles with the throw pillows on the couch. Whoa. Man, you better stop playing with her.
2: I can tell that Trey got a Kirkland account.
1: All right, Trey, fill in the blanks. The way to win me over is?
0: The way to win me over, man.
1: Uh-uh, somebody said chicken tenders.
0: Yeah, I can say that. Some good chicken tenders chicken and gravy. Uh-huh. Yeah, good chicken tenders. It's a warm meal.
2: Now, he likes simple stuff, too. Now, if he see his girl back his car up, she the one.
1: Oh, she is the one.
2: She's the one. Like that.
1: That's how you win him over.
2: Yeah, back your car.
1: Uh-uh, no, you win him over if you got a bad lace front, he'll love you.
2: Oh, my God.
0: Oh, God,
2: what you talking about? Yes. If your track's showing.
1: Oh, yeah.
2: Trey be like, come here.
0: I've been reformed. Okay,
1: Trey. Uh-huh. Together, you have to fill this in. If a lady, fill in the blank.
0: Okay.
1: And if you had this on your page, you would say, together we could blank.
0: Ooh. Together we could rule the world.
1: Oh.

0: fun.
1: Yeah, it do.
0: Yeah. You ain't gonna turn it down.
2: Hey, I'll be like, I'll call you up. Hey, JJ, what you doing?
0: Laying up. Just laying up.
1: I'm gonna shoot Bay a text message and say, come get this L&L.
2: Oh my God.
1: Laying up and lazy.
2: All right, here's another one. Okay, I'm looking for what?
1: I'm looking for a big girl. I'm looking for a big girl. Oh, something thick and fine. Yeah, thick thighs, brown eyes. Ooh. That's what we looking for.
2: Now, hold on. Now.
1: Come on.
2: Now, hold on. Trey, you a big boy now? You want a big girl?
1: It. Yeah, I know it. Yeah. But that temperature between us going to be 368 degrees. Fahrenheit.
2: Now, be careful, because I knew somebody told me that his sister was a little big, and she had a boyfriend that was big. He said he walked in the house one day, this smelled like ground beef up
1: Stop.
2: In there.
1: Yeah, yeah.
2: He did. He said, I said, nah. He said, yeah, it smell like ground beef.
3: Not like ground when they play Twister, they need two mats.
1: Shut up.
2: All right. Here's another one,
1: you
2: Trey.
1: Stupid.
2: Trey, here we go. A life goal of mine.
1: Ooh, a life goal?
2: Mm-hmm.
1: That's a tough one. Mm-hmm. I ain't gonna lie to you. Mm-hmm. When it comes to a relationship?
2: Yeah, just come on, what is it?
1: A life goal of mine.
2: Whatever. Just fill in the blank.
1: It's finding somebody that'll have me a little son.
2: Oh,
3: not that son.
1: Somebody that had me a little T3.
2: Oh,
1: yeah.
3: I can see Trey being a dad too, man.
2: Trey, I thought you were T3.
1: No, I'm T2.
2: Oh, you're a junior.
1: Yeah, I'm a junior.
2: Oh, okay, I didn't know that. All right,
1: little T3.
2: All right, and then finally, what would you say to this one? My simple pleasures are what? What are the most simplest pleasures you like?
1: We got to go back to the beginning.
2: What?
1: Chicken strips.
2: Chicken strips and what is it?
1: And gravy.
2: Pumpkin spice.
1: Yeah, chicken strips, gravy, pumpkin spice. Hey, I talk to you nice.
2: All right.
1: Yes,
2: okay.
1: Indeed.
2: All righty, ladies, there he is.
1: Come
2: this is the guy they're talking about. These are the questions you need to ask some of the guys that you want to cuff with. So for cuffing season, we're here. Trey G says he's a big boy and he's looking.
1: Ain't gonna make it too hard.
3: Check your DM. I know it's jumping.
2: Yeah. Let everybody know how to find you.
1: Hey, you can follow me right now. AYE_TreyG, A_TreyG ski.
2: All right.
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2: And holler at me, the real JJ for the sip.
0: Two-piece. All right, coming up, we're going to show some love to another business with our small business spotlight. You're checking out Dee Dee's Weekend Kickback. 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

0: 10, girl, you a 10. Girl, you a 10, girl, you a 10, girl, you a 10. Girl, you a 10, girl, you a 10, girl, you a 10. Girl, you a 10, girl, you a 10, girl, you a 10.
1: Trey G and comedian J.J. Williamson.
2: Uh-huh.
1: Guys, you know it's all about our small business spotlight.
2: Yes.
1: And we love to put the spotlight on some of our strong businesses, Trey.
2: Strong business spotlight.
1: There it is. Strong business.
2: And ease.
1: As a matter of fact, this man is the founder and principal of Elite Commercial Lending out of Chicago. Please give it up for Mr. Barry Laurie.
3: Hey.
1: Hello, Barry. How you doing?
3: I am well today, Dee Dee. Thank you.
1: All right, Barry, tell us, what is Elite Commercial Lending? Tell us a little bit about what you do.
3: Elite Commercial Lending. We are a commercial mortgage broker firm. We do small balance commercial loans that the banks won't do. Our customers typically are small, upcoming entrepreneurs in different fields, and we provide the funding that's necessary that other banks and lenders will not provide for them.
1: Wow, that's really nice.
3: We have done loans up to $5 million in our particular space. The banks don't loan money to different entrepreneurs for several different reasons. They can be, you know, they don't have a track record. That's the most important part right there. Most small upcoming entrepreneurs, they don't have the paperwork qualifications.
1: Okay, so we're talking to the founder and principal of Elite Commercial Lending, Barry Laurie. All right, so here's the other thing. You know, when you talk about, you know, different loans and things like that, if you're a business or a new entrepreneur, are you supposed to, or do you rate it on their credit score as well? Like what you do personally? How do people apply and qualify for lending?
3: Yes, well, your personal credit score is always taken into account.
1: Damn.
3: That's how you feel. Right. So we have no score programs. Like we have a program for people that's trying to buy an investment property. They have money, but they don't have credit. We have a no score credit program for people like that. We do a lot of different things here that traditional lenders don't do.
1: Wow. Okay. And that's nice to know, because they often say this, honestly, Barry, they say this a lot about for entrepreneurs, certainly entrepreneur, minority entrepreneurs, you know, they say their number one issue is trying to find funding. And you seem like you're the one that could help a lot of these minority businesses when other lenders don't want to give them a chance. You would give them a chance. Is that what you're telling us?
3: That's what I'm saying.
1: All right. I like it. Okay.
2: All right. Let me ask you, man. So when somebody get a loan from you and everything, and everything is going fine, what is a good time for people to maybe refinance?
3: When they straighten their situation out. When you get it together, that's when it's time to get out. Well, what we do here, we're the place for other people that's trying to get established that don't quite have everything figured out yet.
2: Right.
3: We help them figure it out. We help them put it together so that they can get on their feet and get started.
1: Okay.
3: Now, we're not there forever. What we put you in is temporary.
1: Mm.
3: What I do is I take into account people's personal situation. I take into account their business background, the business that they're trying to do. And I see if it makes sense. If it makes sense, it makes money.
1: All right, Barry, I want you to know, somebody is listening right now going, I need his number. There is a business person right now, an entrepreneur, a future entrepreneur, somebody's ready to get their business off the ground, is listening to you, and they want your information. Do you have a website? 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
1: Okay, here's another question. You know, we're nationally syndicated, and you're on the big spotlight all over the country.
2: Yes.
1: Somebody's listening right now in New Haven. There is somebody listening in

0: Pittsburgh or Dallas or somewhere that says, can they call you as well?
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1: Thank you very much.
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2: Hey.
0: That's it. 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Comedian J.J. Williamson.
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0: Breeze.
2: Mm.
0: G-Man. Who else? Sherry. Michael. Peter.
2: Peter.
0: Ariel Grind and Baby Helios.
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0: Hi, it's Matt from Call Dad. I really like to fish. I'm not that good at it, mind you. Let's say the fish and I, we have a mutual misunderstanding. My son, though, is obsessed with fishing. He picks the spots we fish. He tells me what lures to use. He ignores that the fish he's hunting is bigger than he is. Seriously, he pulled in a tarpon on his own last year. And when he decided to catch a long-nosed gar, bam, he hooked one. And the look on his face, pure joy. And when I see that joy, the feeling I get is, it's indescribable. Excitement, pride, the butterflies in my stomach. Seeing him be amazing. I like fishing, but I love being a dad.
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girl, you a 10, girl, you a 10, girl, you a 10, girl, you a 10, girl, you a 10, girl, you a 10, girl, you a 10, girl, you a 10, girl, you a 10, girl, you a 10, girl, you a 10, girl, you a 10, girl, you a 10, girl, you a 10, girl, you a 10, girl, you a 10, girl, you a 10, girl, you a 10, girl, you a 10, girl, you a 10, girl, you a 10, girl, you a 10, girl, you a 10, girl, you a 10, girl, you a 10, girl, you a 10, girl, you a 10, girl, you a 10, girl, you a 10, girl, you a 10, girl, you a 10, girl, you a 10, girl, you a 10, girl, you a 10, girl, you a 10,

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0: Hi, it's Matt from Call Dad. I really like to fish. I'm not that good at it, mind you. Let's say the fish and I, we have a mutual misunderstanding. My son, though, is obsessed with fishing. He picks the spots we fish. He tells me what lures to use. He ignores that the fish he's hunting is bigger than he is. Seriously, he pulled in a tarpon on his own last year. And when he decided to catch a long-nosed gar, bam, he hooked one. And the look on his face, pure joy. And when I see that joy, the feeling I get is, it's indescribable. Excitement, pride, the butterflies in my stomach. Seeing him be amazing. I like fishing, but I love being a dad.
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Yeah. The Box, home of DD in the Morning.

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0: Hey, Low Country. You probably know Anchor Heating and Air for keeping Charleston homes comfortable with heating and air conditioning. But did you know we do a whole lot more? 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

99.3 The Box. That's LMA right there with Mike Judge. It's your girl Drea, and this week in the entertainment check-in, what happened? Well, what happened was Chris Brown's housekeeper that was mauled by his dog, she finally is settling for $9.5 million after the judge cut it from $12.9 million. So, okay, girl, keep it locked on your number one party station.

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0: Keep the tip up, kiddo. 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
1: C-A-L-L-D-A-D.
0: Hi, it's Matt from Call Dad. I really like to fish. I'm not that good at it, mind you. Let's say the fish and I, we have a mutual misunderstanding. My son, though, is obsessed with fishing. He picks the spots we fish. He tells me what lures to use. He ignores that the fish he's hunting is bigger than he is. Seriously, he pulled in a tarpon on his own last year. And when he decided to catch a long-nosed gar, bam, he hooked one. And the look on his face, pure joy. And when I see that joy, the feeling I get is, it's indescribable. Excitement, pride, the butterflies in my stomach. Seeing him be amazing. I like fishing, but I love being a dad.
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today. And on the way, the entertainment check-in, how did the truckers strike go? 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Future, Konnichiwa. 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
0: The Box, home of DD in the Morning.

Shorty, what's up, shebang? 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Please don't put me to the test. They tryna get back on the net. I'm tryna get back in the flesh. Yeah.

Girl Dre, it's time for your entertainment check-in. So this week, there was supposed to be a truckers strike, about 50,000 truckers. However, a lot of them felt like they were not going to participate because some of the votes from the truckers is what got them in this in the first place. So they decided not to participate. So we will see what happens. Keep it locked on your number one party station, The Box.

0: the little boy. 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You in house, L Cool J, little boy. 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
1: C-A-L-L-D-A-D.
0: Hi, it's Matt from Call Dad. I really like to fish. I'm not that good at it, mind you. Let's say the fish and I, we have a mutual misunderstanding. My son, though, is obsessed with fishing. He picks the spots we fish. He tells me what lures to use. He ignores that the fish he's hunting is bigger than he is. Seriously, he pulled in a tarpon on his own last year. And when he decided to catch a long-nosed gar, bam, he hooked one. And the look on his face, pure joy. And when I see that joy, the feeling I get is, it's indescribable. Excitement, pride, the butterflies in my stomach. Seeing him be amazing. I like fishing, but I love being a dad.
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The Pox.

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